0: Our Father, who art in heaven, we give you all glory and adoration for giving us today. Thank you for this nation, Nigeria. Thank you for Ondo State. Thank you for Adabaye FM. Lord, let your protection be upon us, upon our lives, as we begin another great day that you have given to us. Give us the grace to do all things through your love and kindness. For I pray in the name of our Lord Jesus Christ. 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

It is a very beautiful morning from the studios of Adabar 88.9 FM, transmitting from Ilarama, Kiakiron, Dol State, Nigeria. Good morning to you wherever you are this beautiful Wednesday morning. Beautiful morning to you wherever you are listening to us. It is another beautiful day. It is another beautiful transmission day today. And we're so grateful to God for bringing us here, for giving us another beautiful night like this. We want to say good morning.

According to you, how was your night? We hope that you had a great night rest. It is the beginning of another beautiful Wednesday morning, and we're so grateful to God for bringing us here. How was your night? We hope that you had a great night rest. Yes, it is another day, and we're so glad to be here. It is the 15th day of the month of July in the year 2026, and all we are here to say is to give glory to the name of God for bringing us here and also giving us life to witness another day. We want to thank you to all our friends this morning, and we want to say glory to the name of God for also bringing you to life. Yet to see is another day for another fresh broadcast today on Adabai 88.9 FM. And as you all know, that we have a lot of beautiful programs in line for you, for your listening pleasure today. By 5 a.m., we are going to begin with a Psalm of Joab's prayers. At 5:30, we're going to bring you Ijoy Molly Alaye and all the programs that we have lined up for your listening pleasure today. All we ask today is for you to be part of all our transmission. 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Morning to you and welcome to another bright day. Welcome to another side bright of the day today. Good morning, Bobby. Bassin Bill, I'll over to you tomorrow. Juma, you Juma, you Mole, Juma, you do not long ago. I'll over to you. The well alone to find a new affair to your family. Last to be a job, you're on loony. But in your jacket, to conny no shoe, cage you 2026. Oh, alone, be a solalia, no, I to chin you or to name. Lajo Sola, Tim Warrior, no, in the Moshugon, I feel your one, I feel Guru call Long Gary. I did a couple of when you little fair what you want, eh, along one. I do follow along on no idea, you to the carrier Joe Tony, no, I did a couple of pay and Tetty Siwa. As is the low road to the north, no be a house, my moon, a tour conjo conversity, boy, and near Gumar, no near my berry peluti, Sam Ojo, but dear Gumar, Rabboni, Joy Molly, and lie, no, you go after fair. No more a two betty at it to California for an interim lonely. Until you know, lots of shiny kinder up on my query during the other by it, but none of fair. When you're not a job, I don't go be tohti and the phone, but on your lonely. 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Let's start taking our programs one after the other, and I'm so glad to be here to be your duty continuing to your announcer for this morning belt. My name is Oluwanifemi Adebayo, but you can call me Anike Omeida. It's such a great pleasure to be your announcer for today's morning belt. All right, let's go to our job today, and we pray that whatever we lay our hands on today shall prosper and every day of our lives. Good morning and welcome to Adaba. Eko Jumo Aki Kabo Ki Bubua Kalo Jori.

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1: The one for yesterday, today, tomorrow.
0: Bangba bangba jana jana.
1: The great and mighty God.
0: Edumare baba mi.
1: My father.
0: Bani bani lojo aye
1: kon. The great deliverer.
0: Olomi anu.
1: The one that shows mercy.
0: Alade ye.
1: The one that has the kind of life.
0: Alade ogo.
1: The one that has the kind of glory.
0: Terere kaye.
1: The one that goes global.
0: Terere ika
1: oru. The one that goes global to heaven.
0: Onimo lojo anu.
1: The great deliverer of mercy.
0: Eji ake ogo si
1: olo.
0: Almighty, you want
1: all mercy with you. Today is the D-Day.
0: I want to ask
1: for 21 days of mercy. For all those hearing me,
0: every
1: Lord,
0: every Jesus.
1: You have spoken to the day of mercy.
0: We
1: that you see today. The first mercy,
0: anu
1: walaye. Mercy of being alive.
0: Anu
1: walaye. The best of being alive.
0: Anu
1: and mercy of
0: walaye.
1: So our alive truly.
0: Osini aye.
1: But they are not well.
0: Egba anu.
1: Sir,
0: I sat in Panilak Pasay.
1: You made the best for the living God.
0: No value of
1: the
0: in a bedade.
1: All of you that are sick,
0: Ninua,
1: Ninua,
0: I'm going to go to the hospital.
1: Don't
0: get that.

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1: This message I'm talking of.
0: Sila kumbati shi.
1: When the dress come on.
0: Kusinti ole sele.
1: Not anything happen.
0: Nenge gabaduzi.
1: Anything happen.
0: Rabba le da
1: sa. Oh, God, let it
0: go. Nenge duzi.
1: Yes, let it go.
0: Lati o ni no.
1: From today.
0: Mwa ori o dadu o.
1: Hey, hey, hey. Stop it.
0: Gokwa ita dadu o.
1: All of that have stopped.
0: Si e yi o gote ni.
1: Behind that girl you have.
0: Si ina o shefu.
1: I'm talking about your life.
0: Lati o ni no.
1: From today.
0: Ina shefu. Hey,
1: hey, hey.
0: Yes,
1: let me add this.
0: Ko si ilerito lo ni ti oni se.
1: There's no promise God made that will not come to pass.
0: Afi tan ba ti le ko meni
1: le. Unless that God will shout against you.
0: Hallelujah, meje.
1: Hallelujah, hallelujah.
0: Afi bi si le.
1: One way to open the door.
0: Ogo meje.
1: Glory seven times.
0: Osana meje.
1: Osana seven times.
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1: 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Hosanna. Hosanna.
0: Onakari.
1: And God bless.
0: Believe for something.
1: We can jump it up.
0: Iye.
1: Iye. Iye. Iye. Iye. Iye. Iye.
0: Latoni la oye.
1: From today,
0: ise re ye. Amo re ye. In the name of
1: Jesus.
0: Ayi ti e wa Labuja.
1: Labuja.
0: All white night.
1: Remember, ajale bubu nini.
0: Mo to ti gba agbara kakiri. From places to places. Sori ti ba deni Friday.
1: When I come on Friday.
0: Won ni ki wa friend ni assurance.
1: Ama so ji di assurance.
0: Ko sin to le ni ko mo di de laye.
1: Nothing will stop you from riding the light.
0: O gbodo ni aso white lorun.
1: That white be on you,
0: Orukan.
1: Just one night.
0: Be 1,000.
1: Like 1,000.
0: Massacre.
1: Just one night. Like 1,000.
0: Ene mana maya.
1: Have you know?
0: By Ori Emu.
1: Hold your head.
0: Igbese kato kuto ma.
1: That one time you need to step to believe.
0: Ti wa fi one step.
1: Right now you're not yes.
0: Lord beg igbese.
1: Yeah, yeah. You take that step.
0: Oga,
1: my brother,
0: sorry, ni Friday.
1: This Friday,
0: but when to Obama Labuja,
1: everyone you know in Abuja,
0: so for prayer,
1: tell them,
0: Boni Oru, Anotolu Akpase.
1: How was that night that got to one day?
0: I go Mejila Oru.
1: 12 midnights.
0: Ah, Seruari.
1: Not them, not let them.
0: Mejila Oru, Lama Bere.
1: We are starting 12 midnights.
0: Oluwa, we pray.
1: The last night.
0: Eh, Godobre, Lagomeson.
1: Don't start by 9.
0: Eh, Godobre, Lagomeson.
1: Don't start by 10.
0: Eh, Godobre,
1: not even by 11.
0: 12 for
1: Godobre. I go Mejila Oru.
0: Only Woli.
1: Robert,
0: you want to go see Lago?
1: You have got a link
0: to the book. When Tobambo,
1: I'll just call me.
0: Come back by your
1: cadaver. They must come to coconut each.
0: Oh, that killer rag boy in this.
1: What's the issue of this coconut?
0: Jacka Paris.
1: Let's finish work on it.
0: Go back, boy, Rita Wanyan.
1: That's it.
0: I want to leave Tony Majamua.
1: Robert, that's it. I can't.
0: Lana, I want to see a media.
1: What do
0: you need today?
1: Yeah, man.
0: Oru ya ni mo ma pe ororo 777
1: I'll be giving that 777
0: oil. Any ba miss eleyi.
1: If you miss this one,
0: go the next year.
1: You went the next year.
0: Engineer. Kilo lo ni lo.
1: What you have up here?
2: E ka so nsa o ni. 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
0: anu ni mo pe
1: I call on mercy
0: for idapada
1: for restoration
0: mercy for restoration
1: anu fun idapada
0: o ti o ta ba ji
1: whatever you need story
0: o nilo olorun lati da
1: pa you need your story story
0: mo mo ko ti gbiyanju
1: I know you have tried
0: o fe dide
1: pada you want to be that again
0: o se se
1: what is impossible
0: o fe bimo
1: you want to have child
0: o se se
1: it seems impossible
0: o ti ni opportunity
1: you have had many opportunities
0: ṣugbọn lose
1: but you keep losing them
0: anu wa
1: mercy still exists
0: fun idapada
1: for restoration
0: mo gbadura
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1: John 3:27.
0: Onde yo leri o ko.
1: He said no bank has seen anything.
0: Bi o se pon fun
1: lati. I got the giving from above.
0: O tan pe ni idapada.
1: What we call restoration.
0: Anu ni kan lo le se.
1: Only mercy can fix that.
0: Oni Dafidi fi be.
1: No wonder they did
0: that. Se ki le pa.
1: So that for sure.
0: E wa ri pe recovery Dafidi.
1: Yes, that is recovery.
0: He said in pa.
1: Was not in his mind.
0: Direction Olorun.
1: He got God direction.
0: Ati leyin Olorun.
1: And the support of God.
0: To fi le dide pada.
1: Don ta ka dide again.
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1: debt that can
0: go gbese
1: every debt
0: ta lo je gbese mo pe anu
1: I call on mercy
0: o fagile gbese tan wa kiri fun
1: debt that will be for you
0: laarin 72
1: hours
0: oluwa cancel oluwa cancel so say no more death. No more death. No more death. Philippians 4:19. My God will provide. Mercy for prosperity. Iloro. Riches. Prosperity. 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Loni oro. Loni ola. One number at sea, when you want all the new.
1: He says, you're going to launch people to West.
0: Oh, you're a few months ago.
1: That's why I believe.
0: When you go to West.
1: Now, everyone is there like this.
0: But when my dear more,
1: enter to come out of that
0: covenant seed of mercy.
1: But all my dear more,
0: no. But when Tom went
1: to all of you hearing this program,
0: me, I buy it.
1: Globally.
0: Oh, Nini, but woman, but my dear more.
1: Today, we enter that covenant of wealth.
0: So, but you want to pay back.
1: Once you enter to this commission,
0: my dear more,
1: there are three covenants.
0: Abu.
1: Protection.
0: Cancellation
1: of debt.
0: Ati lo wo lo wa.
1: And having money.
0: Mete taya.
1: All three.
0: O daju.
1: E ja very sure.
0: To ma mu egbe aye iro.
1: That will make you live a life of ease.
0: Si wa de dorun ni ro.
1: And you get to heaven with ease.
0: Mo gbadura.
1: I pray.
0: Wa serere. Wa serere. Wa serere. Wa serere. Abraham gbagbo.
1: Abraham believe.
0: A so di Olorun.
1: I was made worthy.
0: Deuteronomy 28.
1: Deuteronomy 28.
0: Verse 12.
1: Esekedila.
0: The Lord will open to you his good treasure. Ay, ay, ay. He won't my funny.
1: He will be giving.
0: Oh, sin in
1: your own.
0: Molu agogo. 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Sorry, Lenny.
1: Today, sir.
0: Ba wo ma je mo oro yen.
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0: Lati do re ma je
1: mo. Give the covenant
0: seat. 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
0: Mo gbagbo pe.
1: And I believe.
0: Olorun fe gbe eni
1: kan. God wants to bless us.
0: Ntojo gbo mi
1: lenin. That's why you're telling me.
0: Anu yen yo fun fun. A fe lo gbadua.
1: Go to go and pray.
0: Meje.
1: Seven prayers.
0: Ta ma ngba ni
1: Wednesday.
0: A wo nu e wo nu re.
1: Let us protect and to us.
0: E je ngbo teni first. Se ti mura.
1: How can we pray?
0: Gbo Lagos.
1: I
0: don't know
1: what
0: it was. I don't know what it was.
1: I don't know
0: what it was. I don't know what it was. I don't know what it
1: was. I
0: don't know what
1: it
0: was. I don't know what it was.
1: I don't know what
0: it was. I
1: don't know
0: what it was. I
1: don't
0: know what it was.
1: I don't know
0: what it was. I don't know what
1: it was. I don't know
0: what it was. I
1: don't know what
0: it was. I don't know what it was. I don't
1: know what it was. I
0: don't know what it was. I
1: don't
0: know what
1: it
0: was. I don't know what it was.
1: Abuja.
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1: I get my divine assignment
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1: mercy
0: ma fire
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0: to lodi
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0: si on ti mo wa se laye wa ma kigbe
1: shall
0: anu oluwa
1: mercy of God
0: fire
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4: 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God bless you.
0: Oh, so see the
1: answer. So that's it.
0: Only so see the answer.
1: You can say the
0: Tori Mama Duro.
1: God had waiting.
0: The book but or come
1: out. Let us steps you got learning today.
0: Only says unity.
1: You can do to unity.
0: Only says first back.
1: But
0: in the account
1: you have account.
0: Ori oke ogona. Ora anuba. O serere. O dide. Tin ba ti pari bayi.
1: What is finish now?
0: Fi ogbon iseju.
1: For 30 minutes.
0: Fi gbadua. Anu.
1: Mercy.
0: Yi kan emi na.
1: Come to my place.
0: Mo fe dide.
1: I want to be.
0: Mo fe change the story lewa. O de ti ri ba. O yi pada goni for Jesus when te bari
1: e
0: so fun pe
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0: morning, dear listener. You are welcome once again to Achievers University's prayer time. My name is Reverend Canon Bayo Deoladimeji. Presenting with me is my brother in Christ, Dr. Taiwo Adenego.
1: Good morning, cherished listener. Today's inspirational talk is titled, Take Responsibility. We always tend to blame circumstances and other people for our mistakes. That way, we never have to take responsibility. Albert Ellis observed, the best years of your life are the ones in which you decide your problems are your own. You don't blame them on your mother, the ecology, or the government. You realize you control your own destiny. Similarly, Florence Nightingale once said, I attribute my success to one thing. I never gave or took an excuse. When the winner messes up, he admits he's wrong and asks for forgiveness. But when Alusa makes a mistake, he immediately looks for somebody or something to blame. Proverbs 24:11 warns, don't try to disclaim responsibility. Instead of denying and defending your mistakes, take responsibility. Learn from them and move on. That's how you grow.
0: Today, we are praying for Achievers University's friends and well-wishers. Let us pray. Eternal Rock of Ages, Father of our Lord Jesus Christ, we bless your holy name. We thank you for the numerous friends of Achievers University. We are grateful to you, O Lord, for the contribution everybody is making towards the development and advancement of the university, academically, physically, and socially. Thank you, Father, for the assistance and cooperation we are receiving from the Federal Medical Center, Rufus Giwa Polytechnic, and all organizations where our students undergo their SciWorks programs throughout the nation. We pray for Jof ID Family Farms, our local government, Benin Electricity Distribution Company, our branch, Federal Road Safety Corps, our sector, the Nigerian Police, our area command, Directorate of State Security Services, the Prison Service, members of the Civil Defense Corps, and all members of the University Security Committee. All our friends, too numerous to mention. We pray for Ondo State Minister of Education, Minister of Works, among other government agencies and parastatals. We pray that the brotherly love that is existing among us will continue to blossom. We pray for all religious leaders and bodies that have been praying for the progress of the university. May the Lord God enrich your ministry as you fervently pray for Achievers University. All this we ask in the name of your Son, Jesus Christ, our Lord.
2: Achievers University calling. It's admission season again. Achievers University Owo Ondo State invites qualified candidates for admission to its undergraduate programs in the College of Medicine and faculties of Basic Medical Sciences, Pharmaceutical Sciences, Nursing Science, Medical Laboratory Science, Engineering, Natural and Applied Sciences, Social and Management Sciences, Law, and Education. 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

Very good morning to you. I am Oluwanifemi Adebayo with Adaba News at Dawn in the news. School safety on the spotlight in Ondo as security concerns grow. Federal government introduces digital reform tracker for MDAs. INEC dismisses ADC factions candidate upload claim.

0: is the news.
1: Now the news in detail. The El Solaja Empowerment Outreach under the grassroots movement has taken the second phase of its program to market women in a federal local government area of Ondo State. GMT Director General Saka Yusuf Ogunleye said the Minister of Interior, Olubunmi Tunjiojo, initiated the programs as part of his commitment to give back to the people of Ondo State while supporting the renewed hope agenda of President Bola Tinubu. He also explained that the program had successfully completed its first phase across six local government areas and had commenced a second phase with plans to extend the initiative to every local government area in Ondo State.
2: We must tell our people in the village, look at President of the state, look at what Mr. President have done. His policy, his economic reform, and his mission and his intention, and the importance of him to continue. How do we now get the message across to our people at the village and towns? It is our duty. That's why we are here. And that's why we still do. We cannot also come with empty hand. We must also add value to what Mr. Nera do. What have we done at our own level to assist the president? That's what Mr. Honorable Minister is also doing. It's a minister representing Ondo State. It's representing the state. So he's there to give back to the people of Ondo State. And that is, I think, we can see that since we started a lot of progress here and then, and I think we have changed the orientation and perspective of our people in Ondo State, that at the federal level, dividend of democracy is also important.
1: The state secretary of the group, Rashid Badmos, expressed confidence that the empowerment initiative will continue to reach more people across the state.
3: Waiting for the primary of our party to be concluded. Since it has been concluded, we felt that we have to continue from where we stopped. And as we are going about it, we can see that geologists in the federal local government, they are here to benefit from the program. And I can see that they are happy that this program is being sponsored this period because of the hardship that are being faced by the people. And the Honorable Minister felt that this team must be relieved. They must try as much as possible to relieve our people, to provide for their finances so that their business can improve.
1: Similarly, the coordinator of the El Solaja Initiative, Lola Fagbemi, urged traders to continue supporting President Tinubu's renewed hope agenda. On his part, the GMT coordinator in Ifedore, Ajikeola Olorogo Clement, pledged continued support for President Tinubu's re-election bid, saying continuity would help

0: consolidate the administration's achievement.
1: He has been performing well in era of infrastructure, move around the nations. I travel around and I've seen myself and I've felt it. All his outstanding projects. In era of aid is there, education is there, everything is security. We can see, just see what happened in Ibadan recently. In Oyo State recently, because some people are captured for almost 50 something days without casualty on those persons. They were rescued. It shows that he's proactive and he's doing that. So we should continue to give her another chance.
0: Some beneficiaries expressed appreciation for the financial support, describing it as timely. The security of students and teachers has become a growing concern across Nigeria, making the safety of schools more important than ever. While some secondary schools have strengthened security with guards, perimeter fencing and visitor screening, others still face challenges that could expose learners to risk. In this special report, Adaba FM's Adeboye Galani examines the security measures in public and private schools across Ondo State and hear from school owners, education officials and government on what has been done to keep schools safe. His report.
2: School security involves creating a comprehensive system that protects students, teachers and school properties while ensuring that learning continues without fear of disruption. A visit to selected secondary and primary schools across Ondo State reveals varying levels of security preparedness. In many private schools, perimeter fencing, security guards, visitor registers, identity cards and control access points have become standard practice. However, many public schools continue to struggle with limited security infrastructure, which expose students and staff to avoidable risks. Some private school proprietors said they have invested heavily in protecting their students despite increasing operational costs.
3: Locating our school's gate from a non-populated side to a much populated side, we already informed police segment in Ondo State, and then they've given their words about sending some police officers down to our school.
4: They bought something within the school premises. We don't know allow any visitor to just dash into the compound anyhow. Taiwo, whoever is coming in, if it's an official master, we are allowed.
5: We decided to clear the bush around so that at a distance they can see people coming. If any motorcycle or vehicle is coming, we stop them at the administrative blocks. We want to know their mission, interview them.
2: On the other hand, public school administrators said inadequate funding remains one of their greatest challenges. They explained that improving school security requires investment in infrastructure, recruitment of trained security personnel, and regular maintenance of school facilities.
6: But the challenges we have is that we don't have enough security personnel. And we want the government to look into the roaming about of students in the neighboring street.
7: And we enjoy the government, federal, state, and local government to come to our aid.
5: We're supposed to have a perimeter fencing, and that beyond is a big project. We'll be contacting the whole student association too. Maybe they can assist.
2: The Ondo State Commissioner for Information, Iduwa Janaku, confirmed that protecting learners remain government's priority.
8: We have decided to do a perimeter fencing and all schools in Ondo State, most especially the schools in the hinterland. We have also decided to increase the number of securities, especially the motorcycle and the police, in the number of schools.
2: When contacted, the Ondo State Police Public Relations Officer, DSP Jimoh Abayomi, maintained that the command has deployed heavy measures to keep schools safe and secure.
9: The Ondo State Police Command has deployed additional security apparatus to ensure that we have visibility policing and confident building patrols and along around our schools, both public and private.
2: Every child deserves to learn in an environment free from fear and insecurity. Through sustained investments, effective policies, improved infrastructure, and cooperation among all stakeholders, schools can remain places where learning flourishes in safety and peace. For now, the conversation continues, and the responsibility belongs to everyone. Adeboye Galani, Adaba FM News.
0: 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Transmitted from Ilaramoke. After the break, the federal government introduces digital reform tracker for MDAs, plus INEC dismisses ADC faction's candidate upload claim. Details in a moment. Please don't go away.
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1: 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You can also provide us information via email newsroom@adaba889.fm. Now to the rest of the bulletin. The federal government has launched three digital platforms aimed at improving the monitoring, implementation and evaluation of public sector reforms across ministries, departments and agencies. The platforms include the Reform Tracker Dashboard, Knowledge Repository and the National Strategy for Public Service Reform Dashboard. Speaking at the launch in Abuja, the Secretary to the Government of the Federation, Senator George Akume, directed all MDAs to adopt the new tools to strengthen accountability, transparency and service delivery. He said the platforms would help government track reform progress, identify gaps and make better policy decisions. The federal government says it is relying on independent experts to improve economic decision-making and strengthen ongoing reforms. The Minister of Finance and Coordinator and Minister for the Economy, Taiwo Oyedele, said Nigeria's complex economic challenges require objective advice to identify risk, improve policies, and deliver better outcomes for citizens. Speaking at the inauguration of the Ministerial Advisory Committee in Abuja, Oyedele said the committee would provide evidence-based recommendations to support economic growth, job creation, improved revenue generation, and better public spending. He stressed that the body would not replace government agencies, but would offer independent guidance to help shape effective policies. The Independent National Electoral Commission, INEC, has dismissed claims by a faction of the African Democratic Congress, ADC, that it obtained candidate for the 2027 general election through the commission's nomination portal. It said only the leadership led by former Senate President David Mark was granted access to the portal in line with the Supreme Court ruling recognizing his faction as the party's legitimate leadership. INEC National Commissioner and Chairman of the Information and Voter Education Committee, Mohammed Aruna, said the Bala faction's claim was false, noting that Mark-led leadership had already submitted the names and particulars of 406 candidates for various national offices before the Court of Appeal's recent judgment. The clarification followed claims by factional chairman Nafiu Bala Gombe that his group uploaded the names of Professor Chris Uba and Shamsuddin Bakindo as the ADC presidential and vice presidential candidates. To end Adaba News at dawn, a recap of our top stories. We told you in the news that the security of schools across Nigeria remains a major concern as stakeholders continue to seek better ways to protect students and teachers. We also brought you to your notice that the federal government has launched the three digital platforms aimed at improving the monitoring, implementation and evaluation of public sector reforms across ministries, departments and agencies. And lastly, we told you that the Independent National Electoral Commission, INEC, has dismissed claims by a faction of the African Democratic Congress, ADC, that it uploaded candidates for the 2027 general election through the commission's nomination portal. And that's Adaba News are done as edited by Ayola Fatukun. I am Oluwanifemi Adebayo. Thank you for listening. To have a good morning.
2: Oh, love, my love. 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Please, mama.
0: Ilori Adesina. You get another man, see Modena.
2: Give him a baku orire o.
0: Ano loye no wo.
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4: Are you an attending health worker? 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The completed form must be returned with photocopies of credentials and bank teller before the date of exam, which will be communicated to you. 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
7: Jude
5: Ayegbo Akoko Southwest Local Government Chairman,
7: Chairman Ekpemi Day 2026 lo kede
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10: The Redeemed Christian Church of God, Odo Province 1 presents Sisters Convention 2026 with the theme Woman Bloom Where You Are Planted. Tuesday, July 14 to Sunday, July 19. 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

0: Country man, country woman, una good morning. How body? This one, Nisipa Tori, on top of the by tape on 9 FM. On top of Nisipa Tori, we dey give una, we dey serve una stories, what dey happen for Niger and Obodo Oyinbo. This morning, for front page, for all the national dailies, we come out today, we dey hear say, on top fake agency scandal, Inspector General Police Special Forces, they arrest controversial DG for Osun hideout. And on top 2027 election, INEC don't recognize Atiku and 470 ADC candidates for Oyo. With the year say, as some people they celebrate, now so some people they cry over Oyo pupils, school children, what we say they reunite with their families. Now some people gonna talk say, hey, yeah. For Benue, with the year say, fresh Benue attack, eh? You don't buy one person.
1: That's all in my front. Everybody here say reps ready to dump own state police be adopted Tinubu version.
0: Plenty G's day this morning. I'll consider here say police don't begin to find killers of Quara farmer as they be said they're seeing dead body inside farm. Also for Bayelsa State, we say here say police. They do investigation on top one keke man will be say they say ink by and they thought say now road safety get hand put now so road safety can they deny
1: Gombe governorship governor no be governorship or Gombe governor be the add INEC forms to APC and assembly candidates in say everybody don't ready.
0: Now Rivers Midday as we hear say one man hand don't touch and what he do they say in lover. If by the can say, your girlfriend could just die like that. Plenty questions. Now police they ask.
1: For the back page, ma it don't happen again, no.
0: It didn't happen again. No.
1: Spain don't enter final. French players, they are red yesterday. today. England versus Argentina.
0: One man must win, one man must lose.
1: No be lie. Country people. Man, I'm not too worried. We go enter market, we go serve, return, and we go serve now. Plenty to read.
0: Man, I'm not come out.
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0: £100, and welcome back with a seven. This one with the front pages of all the paper. Welcome out today. Fake agency scandal. IG Special Forces VRS controversial DG for Shun Idaho. The Niger Police Force yesterday don't arrest Adeniyi Adeyemi, the self-styled director general of the alleged Presidential Foreign Investment Promotion Council, following a bench warrant, we've said an issue by one federal high court with the Abuja after him don't fail to appear for an arraignment on 8-count charge bordering on alleged conspiracy, forgery, and impersonation. Justin Muhammad Umar be ordered Adeyemi's arrest after granting an oral application by the prosecution led by Wisdom Madaki following the defendant's absence when the case then call on for court. The judge already grant an oral application by the prosecution after Adeyemi being failed to appear when the matter then announce some column for court. Opposing the application, Adeyemi's counsel, Genesis Francis, be tell the court say in client in the fear for in life after him be don't write plenty letter to President Bola Tinubu over alleged threat to in life. According to the lawyer, Adeyemi intend to remain alive to defend himself for courts. Responding, Justice Umar said the courts go help him making their life before him go order bench warrant will be said an issue for an arrest. The judge subsequently adjourned the case on September 30, 2026. But personal assistant to first public relations officer Aminu Koji be confirmed Adeyemi arrest for text message to journalists yesterday. Koji be say Adeyemi said they be arrest him for Shun State by operate use of the intelligence response team. They say him be the idol. The arrest was earlier seen for one video where we see TBC News. Now then show him as a DM right now the police net. If you don't check out where it long go, it is a punch.
1: From there, me they enter 2027. We see the 2026 now, so you go talk. But an election matter, as we say, INEC don't recognize Abubakar Atiku, who will be former vice president and 470 ADC candidates. The Independent National Electoral Commission don't say they go recognize only the candidate where we say they submit by Senator David Mack led leadership of the African Democratic Congress, ADC, will confirm the faction as say they don't already nominate candidates for 471 elective positions ahead of the 2027 general election. The INEC National Commissioner, Mohammed Haruna, Nikon Third Journalist, said the commission don't grant the MAC-led faction access to a nomination portal following the Supreme Court judgment where talk say Now then be the leadership of ADC for this country. Incontour say yes, we don't give MAC-led faction the code based on the recent Supreme Court judgment and that Supreme Court judgment and then they follow ADC. However, got a call for the investigation and prosecution of a factional leader, Nafiu Gombe, following INEC clarification where claims say Gombe upload the party candidate for the 2027 general election through the commission nomination portal. Where we say, na lie, white lie. Another statement yesterday, where we say the National Publicity Secretary, the talk person for ADC, Bolaji Abdullahi, you know, remember Bolaji Abdullahi now, for APC before, now in the ADC, now only D, now be the difference between APC and ADC. Okay, Bolaji Abdullahi, he can't follow INEC clarification, and the counter say they no grant Bala access code to restrict nomination portal. It can't stop saying now only MAC-led National Executive Committee now they recognized by INEC. Like now, not any rain. When you're talking, the ADC can they welcome the INEC position as they accuse Bala of attempting to mislead Nigerians. The party can't say now then gaga be the idon gaga. Say any other ADC now counterfeit. You watch a car, you worry that. It is a punch. We come out today.
0: Now the punch is past today. This morning will be the hearsay raps already. They plan as they will take dump their own state police be said and the plan to adopt it in Ubuhono. House of Representatives now then don't resolve to withdraw the earlier state police bill and adopt the executive bill transmitted by President Bola Tinubu, signaling a major shift for the National Assembly ongoing constitutional amendment process on one of Niger's most consequential security reform. Speaker of House of Reps, Tajuddin Abbas, announced the decision on yesterday at the opening of the 2026 National Assembly Open Week for Abuja. Asintos said the executive bill, in no day more robust and more comprehensive than the version previously passed by the Green Chamber. The decision effectively being altered, being scattered, being paused, being shattered, plans to harmonize the House and Senate versions of the earlier proposal with lawmakers as then set to begin fresh legislative work on the president proposal. Explaining the decision, Ma Abbas said the executive proposal already incorporate additional safeguards developed by a presidential committee chaired by the chief of staff to the president and former speaker of the House of Reps, Mr. Femi Gbajabiamila. If now check the details, Ma, it is a punch.
1: This one, I told you about the trend there where we say everybody wants shuka, shuka, put here with the SAS today, they motion now for the reunion for Ladoke Akitola University Teaching Hospital where they for Gbomosho. As it be said, dozens of school children and teachers with the rescue from kidnappers for Orire local government area of Oyo State. They can reunite with their families and friends after they don't spend 56 days for captivity. The hospital premises and I say it they are alive yesterday as people they cry, what did they tear cry, and so some people they pray, and so some people they sing, and so some people they dance for Thanksgiving. I want embraces as parents they wait anxiously from early momo for medical clearance to take their children home. Child, the atmosphere now here say come they charge one the chief medical director of Lautech Teaching Hospital, Professor Lawale Olakunleyin, as he enter now, as he just come down inside a motor now, so everybody just stand up. He come begin to announce names of victims where they certified medically fit for discharge. Me say me not come carry na pikin make na the go house. As they call each name, and so parents they rush forward with joy, they collect their pikin. Some mothers they roll for floor in gratitude. We as others they hug themselves, they hug their children, say, "Na God do am o." As some they happy, some they cry. You know why? They say some of the children they know they satisfied to go home. They even say to say one of the school children, they say he get hold for inside his heart. He pray about God, make he heal him. Just as say, parents come to thank President Bola Ahmed Tinubu, say in try for demo. They come thank Oyo State Governor Seyi Makinde, security agencies, clerics, Nigeria, say una try. Say una pray as try the time, say na in sustain them. One of the teachers, Mary Downs, see, na in carry a baby for back, as she come up for the hospital with her husband, come to talk, say, what thing I see? I'm out. No go fit to come. You want shaka, you want it now. All the national daily will come out today, the day inside.
0: This one, whether I'm from this morning, come to people, will be the year another thing. Say fresh burning attack already, don't buy one person. No, Benue and I dare me enter suspected armed elders again already attack one Ondo community for the Ogboju district of Otukpo local government area of Benue State as they buy one person. Journalists will be here say the suspected elders, armed elders, say they be invade the Ondo community on Tuesday morning. As in the shoot sporadically, we be see plenty villagers run enter bush and some for Oyangide, residents of Ondo community for Okutukpo. We follow journalists reason via telephone on Tuesday. Say the assailants, the armed elders, been stormed the community around 6 a.m. The local we be say in name now, Sonny, talk say then plenty we enter, then start to the shoot sporadically. Otukpo Chamo Maxwell Giri will confirm the attack for. With journalists yesterday say one person now he don't cry. He say the crisis for Ondo community for Otukpo he too much say he be like say nah a reprisal attack following waiting to happen way back. Now check out right now where punch newspaper Nadia for say
1: she mean yesterday Ondo community for Otukpo for Benue State too. Maybe we go to the market first. Will they come?
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3: Mada, ma lo si benye o. Marketing office at Abbey FM ni won wa. Number one lawa. Ile gogoro to wa legbe A Division Police Station. Oba Adeshida Road ni lu akure. Ode, tu lekwe marketing manager sorry. 0803-041-4344. Runke sorry. 0703-529-5755. Tabi Grace, sorry, 0803-247-4686. Ibe gangan lo wa yen.

0: Rebecca Obake, with the SA Kwara State Police Command, they don't launch homicide investigation into the killing of one farmer, Aziz Garba, for his local government area of Kwara State. The Commissioner of Police for the state, Ojo Adekimi, now going to direct the State Criminal Investigation Department to immediately, to take over the case and deploy all available investigation and intelligence resources to identify and arrest those where they be say the day behind the murder. Our person go look, go inside farm, go buy farmer inside and find more. This will not be a henchman attack, na man, where no man, the do man. The directive, na in the one statement where the talk person for police for Kwara State, Adetonwe Jiri Adeyemi, when they give journalists yesterday, he say, the killing, they... Me no one now, I want to tell you, I say they senseless and they unacceptable as Adekimi called the assured resident say the command no go leave any stone where they no go turn. Make I talk for English. They no go leave stone unturned to bring the perpetrators to justice. The talk person come and say the commissioner of police talk say they no go grill, make criminals there, make they call the use Kwara State as where they go to hide body put, say they go pursue them and into a preliminary investigation control say Garba now come off for house go in farm, but after I come enter the farm he no go come off for inside the farm to go back to house. Now make vigilante, local vigilante begin on the fan and fan, and later they come see a motorcycle where he park him, and later they come see in the body where no far for where they foresee in Okada. They say the matter pain pursue, but they must see the killers. You won't shake her, you won't read down. Now inside punch me so for see.
1: But the judge will talk something though. He say in the one against using judiciary INEC, say me they no use and destroy PDP. Former deputy national chairman of the People's Democratic Party, Chief Olabode George, now we don't want against waiting described as plenty attempts to capture the opposition party through judicial manipulation and the misuse of state institutions. But the judge one statement yesterday, but they condemned the recent development with the surrounding party leadership crisis, alleging say some forces not in the work to destabilize the PDP ahead of the 2027 general election. So, and I don't forget, Supreme Court for one split 3-2 judgment delivered on April 30, nullified the PDP National Convention, will be say it happened for Ibadan for November 15 and 16 last year. We'll be saying that Oyo governor, Ben Bakam, will produce the Turakile-led leadership. Following the verdict, the Board of Trustees, chaired by Adolfo Zwabara, reconstitute one interim national working committee and retain Turaki and other members and the sub-leadership. The group also continue to function alongside PDP leadership, recognized by the Independent National Electoral Commission, where they link to some wicked backed faction. Meanwhile, the faction led by Mohamed Abdurrahman and National Secretary Samuel Anyanwu move ahead with preparations for the 2027 elections by selling nomination forms to aspirants. The faction activities receive either recognition, including access to upload candidates' details of the commission platform. The Turakile-led faction, however, maintain the parallel structure and then continue issue nomination forms. Kalakata the PDP, but the other statement on the talk say, judiciary and INEC make nobody using to scatter opposition parties for the country. If now check out it and where punching sweeper now there for see.
0: This is a crime story for here. As we hear, say operatives of the Delta State Police Command yesterday don't arrest 8 suspects over alleged armed robbery, cultism, and illegal firearm possession for separate intelligence-led operation across the state. The operation also it can lead to the recovery of 4 locally made firearms, 4 live cartridges, 1 expended cartridge, and 1 dagger knife. The talk person for police for Delta, that famous talk person, Brett Edafe, come to talk from one statement yesterday. They said the arrest is part of their sustained crackdown on armed robbery, cultism, gun running, and other violent crimes. Edafe, come to talk, say, in collaboration with members of the civilian anti-cult group, they arrest 2 suspects and robbers along as a Babini Expressway following credible intelligence. This kind of collaboration is good though among community and police, because all the criminals will go there for community, they're going to show their face sharply. You want shaker, you worry down. They are the national dailies will come out today.
1: Oyo Nadia may enter before Peche could enter, go Port Harcourt for that lover matter. Oyo APC with a slam marking day over call for UN probe into school people rescue. Oyo State chapter of the All Progressives Congress yesterday, Nadia, and don't say Governor she marking day. Tar, Oland day, wait till you talk, no, just good. So make United Nations, may they come investigate the circumstances surrounding the killings, abductions, and subsequent rescue for the four abductees for Riri local government area of the state. To then say, waiting Governor Shemakinde talk, it is shameful, shocking, and unbecoming of a leader. APC for one statement issued yesterday by the Publicity Secretary Lawale Sadare for Ibadan, but they described the governor position as a height of ineptitude. Plenty grammar day here. They say he did very clueless and grandstanding. The party, but the urge governor say, main observe decorum. I mean, face within supposed face, making all the talk within not supposed talk. If now check and read and where, plenty grammar day here. Waiting on your APC, but tell governor she marking day. It is a punch.
0: Okay, now here it's a pitakwa. I will see the say. The police for River State don't arrest one man who they thought say his name na Richard. What did Richard do? They say allegedly Richard in lover Caroline Sunday during domestic dispute over allegations of infidelity. You friend another man, you know friend another man. Okay, the incident when happened on Saturday, Naim starts most more after the suspect come confront the deceased over claims say in the unfaithful, say in the friend another guy. Caroline say, I know friend another guy. Richard say, you friend another guy. So, according to residents, they say the disagreement, the bege, before you know now, it can't lead to physical assault. They can't begin, they use hand fight to, where we say the woman, allegedly, they say she can't fall. As she can't fall, she can't stroke her head against one sharp edge of a wall. Now, so she can't sustain injuries. One resident will be said the matter happened for him. I koro koro I wait so say I beg go make you not mention my name. Oh, in contour say join the argument. Say the guy Richard he touched the woman, he hit him. Before you know, the woman can't fall, can't go hit head for war. Now, so Caroline can't buy now. Police don't catch Richard. The contour say they're not going to say the matter. He go long go because they confirm and say. Caroline died from one hospital where we say no far from police station. So as the hospital no you're far from Meneka police station, the governor said, I wait, Richard, you don't buy this baby, you don't buy him. The next thing that we say, make you march forward, enter police station. They don't give him opportunity, have chance. May don't say one TRS. Richard don't there for police station, no. In go shalaye, why in buy in girlfriend on top say, in talk say, in get another boyfriend. The matter long. You want shaker, you worry down. It is like Punch will come out today.
1: The one with my front end are for the back page of the Punch newspaper. Plenty spot to read it there. But today, not today, England go to face Argentina for the second semi-final match. We go know who go face Spain for the final. Already, France don't they pack their bags and baggages. They're ready to come out for America. Enter Paris. 2-0 night and shop yesterday. Mbappe, I read. Probably only Mbappe, I read. Though. Plenty players I read yesterday, but now so it be for football. Not be always on how they win, but
0: sometimes it's good to win.
1: But this kind thing, they pay
0: in the pain, no, the pain. You know, when you pay me pass, and that Mbappe, the guy fine. Now you can support France now. Pay me.
1: I don't know. I'll go check him again.
0: You're going to look the guy again.
1: I'll go check him again. I'll go recheck. Now the side by this newspaper story onto the program today for Nigeria. Man, I don't forget. See, if we enter market, go say return. The story, the matter we will discuss today. Now, what concern me, we concern you, and it is very important. Man, I don't come out. I've been a boy and a friend of picking Michael Akitunde.
0: Morning, patience. Good morning.
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0: guy, we don't dey talk since. 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We go continue this talk later.
1: Oh boy, you don't talk. How bad? You know the tire.
0: Now the new level be that, oh. 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
1: Brotherly, involve me now. 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

0: Nigeria, we get hope for Nigeria. When a lot of us, they talk about, say, we believe in Nigeria, not because, say, we get one special money, what would they collect on top of the issue? Now, patriotism, now say, okay, now here I belong to, now here I did now, now the best where I get now, and I must protect them.
1: Patriotism pay for your country. And they ask you now.
0: Patriotism now is something where we say it is germane, it is very important. Sometimes a lot of people will think say now immediate gain. Now what they go gain now? Now go they make them they loyal to their country. Mm-hmm. Why some people believe say no, it don't be like that. This morning we'll not discuss about patriotism. But you get one matter we say the trend where we say everybody.
1: We attitude to things where they happen for a country, especially the good. I will take the taker.
0: This Oyo issue, when it break out, when we hear about the kidnapping, we won't take the Oyo issue as example. When the Oyo issue break out, they kidnap students, they kidnap principal, they kidnap students, a lot of people, a lot of Nigerians, many Nigerians, both social media, on air,
1: the
0: for church,
1: the so-called influencers,
0: for market, everybody talk about and say, ah,
1: if
0: they don't kidnap, oh, they don't kidnap, oh. People they talk say, oh yeah, President Tinubu, you must secure the release of this people.
1: You must do
0: you
1: something.
0: You must do something. Police, you must do something. Military, you must do something. Everybody, they poster.
1: Even person will not get Android phone. They check within the soft or the internet. So they talk say, government must do something.
0: So then, if people come out and celebrate their loved ones, people go there ask them, say, she is about celebrate. You know, you see some people there for inside bush. There's some children do inside bush. You get one particular church, we want to do their children harvest. People they talk, say, they're not supposed to celebrate them because, say, some children there for inside bush. A lot of
1: plenty
0: sentiments.
1: Plenty schools. Be the hold 1 minute silence that time.
0: Yes.
1: Say make could they remember. Make could they remember.
0: These children.
1: Where they inside bush. Davido. Go Bodo Ibo. Go perform. Wear jackets. Put names.
0: Of these children.
1: Onto in jackets. Enter the old world. Say I beg some children they bush for Nigeria. And government never rescue them.
0: As at that time, a lot of move where president, where this government they move that time, they don't let Nigerians know because say you know if you want to fight your enemy, make you see they show your enemies.
1: I won't take fight.
0: How you want to fight them? As at that time, we don't know. Say government they move, that they do something. Military they move. DSS, police, even as small as reason Amotekun.
1: Hunters,
0: they were doing something. At the end of the day, they secured the release of this. School children, their principal, and the school teachers. What is going to happen after they release these people? A lot of issues, a lot of theories on top of social media. Sometimes they stay jam. Sometimes say, nobody, the children, when they're kidnapped, then they release. Sometimes say, how you can't be like this? Why you can't be say, they wear clothes, their clothes not dirty? They can't they begin to compare them with the people where they kidnapped for down New York. Those ones, it shows that they kidnapped them gone. But this one, be like they not kidnap them. It be like they keep them for one place. Different theories.
1: Some say, make army show.
0: Video.
1: How did they capture them?
0: So it can't be say, as we thought said, they kidnap these people. How do they speak the English?
1: I don't know. I didn't go school.
0: I mean, not to go school. Say, as they talk, say, and they say these people were there for inside bush, or they sorry with them. They can't release them, finish. None of that will call a talk. That means, as they call a talk, say, they kidnap these people, government do something. You know, it's rebellion. In no reach our belly now waiting Yoruba people they call Ojuaye. Because why we gonna wish say this is where they can't come and say now they staged. At the end of the day, they were able to secure the release of these people. You know, they say they staged. One thing where they talk, say those people they ask for as at the time when they kidnap these children, say there are people waiting for jail, may they release them. Some people for social media they talk say, may they release those people. May they for release these children.
1: Some say if na money, may they give them money, may they release the children. Right now, information where they in circulation be say no money, government no pay money.
0: Government did not pay.
1: Then rescue those children without any injury. Then see arrest 8 of the suspects. Then they say now
2: interrogation day go on. But make you not just suit up because of our time. The question now be say, why be say we Nigerians, we, me and you, we know they appreciate if we achieve better thing for this country.
0: When we see say better thing come, we go look.
2: We go see condemn them.
0: We go condemn them. Silently, we they wish make the country fall. Silently, you they wish make everything spoil so that you go to Shebi and talk am. They kidnap the children, they release them. You can't see them, you see they fight yourself.
2: All those pastors now we be say, if they get 1 hour, take preach.
0: 30 minutes they go use and condemn
2: them. 40 minutes then go use and talk about the kidnapped children for really. Right now, all of them now keep mute.
0: They don't go mute.
2: They don't even do Thanksgiving again. Say, okay, mom. Then they appreciate God.
0: They keep mum.
2: Mum.
0: Every that time, everywhere you go, everybody talk about time. Churches, they will talk about time. This government, we not say the government know they do
1: it. One person don't talk saying that church be a problem for Nigeria.
0: Not be, me not to see, me, if you reason that way, you not to feel like it's not a lie. Why be say we they celebrate bad news? But when good news come, we don't accept them. Why? As Nigerians, why be say we don't even want to make anything work? And now we go see the complaint say things no work. 0816251991 0816251991 We won't hear your thoughts concerning this issue with the grant.
1: 1 minute now you get to, I beg. I know you have anybody. Hello, good morning.
3: Good morning.
1: Your name now?
3: Ajanaku from Ore.
2: Ajanaku from Ore.
3: Ibe.
0: I greet you, sir.
3: Well done.
0: Thank you.
3: You see, Nigeria, only God we can beg. We like a bad news more than good news.
2: Why?
3: When bad news started, generation to generation of people will come out. Mm. But when the good news come out, you will never see a few people to come out and say anything about. We are only good to beg God to help us judge the battering of this country.
2: Amen.
3: Now, well done, no?
0: Thank you, my brother. You do well.
3: God bless
0: you. 0816251991. May we not forget, in the process, say they won't secure the release of these children. Some soldiers lost their life. Some security officials, police, mopo, hunters, they buy. They have families too. Hello, Dede.
4: Hello, good morning, Adaba.
0: Good morning, my sister.
4: Good morning, patient.
0: Good morning, ma.
4: Good morning. This is Princess from Kogi State.
0: Princess, we can hear you.
4: Yeah. You see, this country, our problem is all these pastors. The way they were exaggerating. The way they were exaggerating. When the good news come, we see them, they keep quiet. But when the things are happening, that time they'll be speaking in tongue. Speaking in tongue. God will help us.
0: Amen.
4: God bless Adaba.
0: God bless, God bless you, Princess Adaba. From Kogi State.
1: Hello, good morning, though. Hello, good morning.
5: Hello, good morning.
0: Good morning.
5: This is Comrade Adekunle, the man calling from Ondo
0: City. Okay, comrade.
5: Hello.
0: We don't hear you, comrade.
5: This is what I just want. See, let me just tell all Nigeria this now. Nigeria like bad information, lies, which Bible don't even talk about it. In the end times, human being with the type of information that lie, and they will take the sweet their body, so good sweet mouth to tell lie. Nowhere, where no day, not even pastor lonely, everywhere. But the only thing I want people to know is that from my own church, you know, because I'm a Christian, we thank God. We even give testimony, which is testimony time for the list of all these victims. Say God, what?
0: Thank God.
5: So make a good tell you this one.
1: Not
5: be pastor lonely. So now everywhere Nigerians like bad things to talk about bad talking mouth. They don't be appreciate any good things. That's Nigeria for you. If you do, you not do. If you so, now let God the reward person, and he go reward everybody with his own hand work.
0: Amen. God bless Adaba. Amen. God bless you too.
1: Amen. Why be say we like to propagate bad things when we go?
0: When we see any opportunity to talk Nigerian down, go, our bone go strong. You go talk him down.
2: You go borrow data. They condemn Nigeria. Even when good things they happen, even when it they obvious say achievements they, you go still find loophole. Hello, good morning, though. Hello, good morning.
0: Hello.
2: Hello. You ready to low?
0: I bet me I know they give phone, give small people. This is not by tape on 9 FM.
2: Public holiday day today.
0: And this issue, what would they talk about now? Very, very germane issue. Hello.
6: Hello, good morning.
0: Good morning, my brother.
6: Yeah, this is Mr. Falola calling from Morin.
0: We hear you.
6: And the questions and but by mic, I hear you.
0: We hear you too.
2: Now we hear Bass.
6: Yeah. That's Nigeria for you. That is Nigeria for you.
0: Now we be the Nigerians now. Not be that's alien. Right
6: now. I've been hearing prophecy from the, all these so-called pastors. The Nepal professor say, the Nepal say, you patient, tomorrow you go go UK. Tomorrow your child will go US. Anything will be saying bad, nine them will bring, will be saying good they panic. See blood, see this, see that. Why are we deceiving ourselves? For what God has done for those children in your state, we are grateful to God Almighty. Before Sunday in my church, I led the worship. We shouted several thunders and a million to God Almighty. So we need to talk good things. When we see good things,
0: you're talking
6: about
0: that.
6: You must not condemn it. That's my own thing. Human being, our nature is very, very bad. God bless Nigeria.
0: God bless you. When we talk about, say, Nigerians, they like bad news, this one. Now, we be Nigerians, not be aliens. And the kind of power, the energy we would put if we hear bad news about Nigeria. When the good news come, maybe we celebrate them too. The good news, when this good news come, we're going to find faults. We're going to talk sometimes they stay jam. Not be the rich children wait there for bush and they bring come aside. Now only the principal be the real person. Or sometimes say the principal, they don't say to him. The principal, they don't buy him.
2: Sometimes say, why be say, now she they talk always say they're supposed to investigate him.
0: Yeah? A lot of, now with this same way they don't say, hey, may they shall release this student. They can't release them, finish. We're going to find faults. See, the governor of your state said, going to call United Nations. May come and investigate after they don't secure the release of the children. 0816251999 0816251999 Hello.
7: Hello. Good morning.
0: Good morning.
7: How about you?
0: What are you doing, Cyclops?
7: Thank God. Wait, I won't put my. You see, wait till now, yeah. Because the way I did reason now. Everybody celebrator. Two persons don't call the other time say they celebrator for their church. Even though my own church too. We do the same thing. So we would have thought say maybe that woman not be real woman, that all those children not be real children or something like that. Now they know their own.
2: I didn't
7: know. But we Nigerians, some Nigerians we believe say that they are real people be that.
0: Yes, we know now.
7: So now they know their own problem.
0: Now they know.
7: But majority of Nigeria we celebrate this day. I want you to know that for
0: thank
7: fun.
0: You. Thank you, my brother.
7: Thank you, my sister.
0: Thank you. Good news no go far from our house. In Jesus' name. 0816251999 0816251999 Some people even talk say na stage now. They say you just proposing dua to keep some people for inside bush. When we don't forget, say two teachers now dive on top of this matter.
2: Hello, good morning, though.
8: Good morning, though.
2: Your name now?
8: My name now, I know you don't know. I call from last year.
2: Who they hear you?
8: Waiting there, yeah, you see? You know, maybe we do have this thing. In Africa, you don't normally use to appreciate. But for me, what the security of AP and the government do, I appreciate that. Have a nice day.
0: Thank you. You get some efforts. We be say where we hear say security people they put into place for this issue. We be say a lot of people they applaud them. We be say many things. We be say they do. They know if they tell us as citizens, as civilians. They know if they tell us what they do. But at the end of the day, they were able to secure the release of these children. At the end of the day, some military officers they die. Police, these people when they die. They get wife, they get children, they get mama, they be people children too. No acknowledgement. Nothing. The only thing where a lot of people, they pull them down. How it be? Make them investigate. They even thought, say, as I see some comment this morning, when they thought, say, they don't, those people in the hospital, they don't go out. Some of them thought, say, too fast. That means, say, not be there, not be the real people. Say, why? Why be say, now they don't go house? Why? Yeah, man. Who they there, oh?
2: I beg, come out for where your radio day, I beg. I beg, they come out for where your radio day. Good morning, though. Your name now?
0: You don't go. 0816251999. Why be say would they like to put Nigeria? Hello.
9: Good morning.
0: Morning, though.
9: This is King of Boys from Ore.
0: Okay, Pa, we will hear you.
9: Yeah, we be one of your dogs. Ah, Araye. You take a pair of money, no?
0: Hmm.
9: We can you a father. So, this thing where they talk, if they be pressure, where they would, where the family of that person has went down,
0: there's
9: nothing that true. You see our people, where most of them are for us, instead of them to come down from their vehicle and help to be victory them, they need to put up with them. So, this is supposed to be so? The only God, because in my street, all the landlords, we give thanks to God. We saluted ourselves. Apolio. And look at our children. People, I don't know. I pray Nigeria will become we are saved.
0: You know, boys, you do well, eh? They don't forget, say, those left on away die. Those hunters will die. The Amotekuns officers die. Now, because Nigerian government don't bring every figure, even when they show the videos of when soldiers they go inside the bush, some people they talk, say, what will be the name of this movie? Who direct this movie? For such according, they say, eh? Who direct this movie? What is the name of this movie? Then they show us, or they don't show the video of go. When they rescue the children, when they rescue them, who go there? Where the kidnappers? May they come show you the kidnapper face. Make their sponsor feel run. Now what did they find? When did they make efforts to secure their release? May they come to television, come announce, say, eh, now this thing they can't do now. So that they go fit know the, so that these people go fit know the next line of action. Is that what we are saying? Anywhere we find time, no day. Anywhere we will find ourselves. Even sometimes when you know say, okay, for this area, Nigeria no do it. The area where you do it, maybe they talk about them. And if you say you go get opportunity to talk outside Nigeria, you're gonna talk down on Nigeria. You go there for social media, you're gonna break down Nigeria. See, I may tell you, you hold grey passport, you hold the red passport, you hold the blue passport. You see this Nigeria? That's still the one where you get. That's where you be. Me don't play my part for Nigeria. As I did on this side of the table, they play my part today. This is why they talk for radio, they play my part. In your own little way. Play your own part so that Nigeria go feel better. Nobody say we go sit down inside house. They talk say Nigeria no better, Nigeria no better. And we know they doing, we know they play with parts. I don't play my part, oh. Posterity go judge everybody. My own name is Patience Olusegun. Na good morning.
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Welcome. This is at about 80.9 FM Akure. This is Sports Connect. This is where you get to hear the latest from the world of sports. My name is Michael Akintunde. It's indeed a day where many Nigerians are actually talking about what really happened yesterday in the United States of America, when Spain played against the French guys. And guess what happened after 93 minutes of football action? Guess what happened? Kylian Mbappe was a sad man. Didier Deschamps was a very sad man after that particular game. And it was Yamil Lamar who celebrated all night. Spain 2, France no goal. And you can tell your friends, wherever they might be, tell your friends in Abeokuta, tell your friends in Kogi, tell them in Owerri, that Spain are through to the finals of the 2026 FIFA World Cup. And tonight, yes, tonight, it's gonna be a cracker between Argentina. It's gonna be a cracker between Argentina and no other team but the Three Lions of England. And we shall be analyzing that particular game played yesterday together this morning. And of course, we'll talk about tonight's cracker between Lionel Messi and Harry Kane. Who wins tonight's encounter? Who qualifies for the finals? Who meets Spain in the finals? Is it going to be Argentina? Last World Cup for the Messi-less one, Lionel Messi. Is it going to be Harry Kane? A lot of 4x3 Lions players are actually putting the fingers crossed and trying to talk about what Thomas Tuchel should do, the players they should parade later tonight when England face Argentina. Many talking about Nani Madueke, many talking about Bukayo Saka starting at the right flank of the pitch. Will he start? Will he start from the bench? Will he be in the starting lineup for now? Nobody knows. Check your time.

Okay, this morning you shall be joining me. Calling the studio line 0816251999. Let's talk about the match coming up later tonight together and what went wrong yesterday when France played against no other team but Spain. Oh, 0816251999 is a number to call. 0816251999, that's a number to call. What went wrong yesterday when France played against Spain? Spain 2, France no goal. The World Cup is coming to an end anytime soon. This weekend is going to be another cracker. Third place match as well as the finals. Already, the Spaniards are in the finals of the 2026 World Cup.

0: Hello, good morning to you. What's your name? Where are you calling from? Hello, good morning.
1: Hello, good morning.
0: Yeah, good morning to you. What's your name?
1: I'm Ola from Akure.
0: Ola, you're welcome.
1: Yesterday game, I'm not surprised about yesterday game because two of them, they are 100% okay. And it's 50-50 game. I said before playing that game. But today game, I believe England will reach the final.
0: Okay, you believe England will show defeat Argentina?
1: England will defeat Argentina.
0: Okay,
1: it's only
0: okay.
1: FIFA.
0: Okay, now.
1: But I believe Spain will carry the day at the end of the day. Everybody have already know that England is second class upper.
0: Okay. Okay, Ola, many never gave England that there was no strong belief that they're gonna reach the semi-finals of the World Cup. Now they're playing against Argentina.
1: That's what we call football. Nobody believe it. We have already known them before, and they will surely end up second class upper. You know the way Spain beat them at the final of Europe.
0: Okay,
1: and
0: now
1: they will surely
0: Ola,
1: collect it again.
0: Okay, Ola, before I allow you go this morning, yesterday's game, Mbappe did so well trying to find the back of the net. Many did say that the Saliba's injury affected the French guys. Do you agree with that?
1: 100%. I'm an Arsenal fan. 100%. There's no doubt about it. 100%. Mm. Everybody have already know the Saliba and part of that team. Maybe they have Koulibaly. And they have...
0: Oh, Ola.
1: I've already know the impact of Saliba. It's not that about it. I believe that 100%. I watched the game.
0: Okay.
1: 100%.
0: Okay, so you're tipping England to defeat Argentina today?
1: 100%. It may be extra time. It may be anything, but I see England in final.
0: You and see England at the final.
1: Caribbean Cup.
0: Okay, Ola, thank you so very much. I appreciate your call this morning. 10 minutes downside 8. Sports Connect on Adabai FM. And you can join us live on Facebook and TikTok and drop your comment. We're talking about the FIFA 2026 World Cup. Second semi-final coming up later tonight. Argentina versus England.

0: Hello, good morning to you.
1: Hello, good morning.
0: Yeah, good morning. What's your name?
1: My name is Jasper. Hello, I'm from Ore.
0: Okay, how is Ore this morning?
1: Already fine.
0: Okay, Akro is cool also. Now, let's talk about the match coming up later today. It's against Argentina. England will be facing Argentina.
1: Surely, England will win that match.
0: What's giving you that confidence that England will win?
1: Yeah, England will win the match.
0: What's giving you the confidence? Why do you believe England will win?
1: You have seen it already. I agree.
0: You've seen it already.
1: But, excuse me, Abeg, don't hide anything because I about Saliba injury because it is my club memory.
0: Oh, you are an Arsenal fan.
1: Okay.
0: Okay, thank you. What's your name again?
1: Jasper.
0: Okay, thank you so very much. Regards to everyone in Ore. 0816251991 is the number to call. 0816251991. Your predictions. England versus Argentina tonight.

0: Hello, good morning.
1: This is Comrade Lawa from Undo.
0: Comrade Lawa, where in Undo are you calling from?
1: From Sora.
0: Okay.
1: I predicted Argentina versus England. England 2, Argentina 1.
0: England 2, Argentina 1.
1: Argentina 1, yeah.
0: Okay, England 2, Argentina 1. That's your prediction. Yeah. What's your name again?
1: Comrade Lawa from Undo.
0: Comrade Lawa. Many Nigerians are already predicting a victory for England. Perhaps it's because the many fans are... Many football fans in Nigeria love the English Premier League. Of course, no doubt about that. 0816251999. What really went wrong yesterday when France played against Spain? Nobody actually could believe that France will concede two goals without scoring one. Hello, good morning to you. Good morning. Yeah, what's your name? Your name is what? Okay, from Opa. Let's hear you.
2: Every time. So,
0: you said what?
2: I'm not surprised. So every time, master. Spain, I'm master.
0: Okay.
2: So today, because England, it's 1-1. So extra time, England will win.
0: Okay, England will win. During the extra time. Thank you so very much. I go on a quick commercial break. When I return, I'll be taking more calls.

0: 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And for the 8th consecutive year, Kylian Mbappe has finished among the world's top 10 footballers in the Ballon d'Or rankings. An extraordinary feat of consistency that remains unmatched among active players who have never won the award. Yet, despite his remarkable individual performances over the years, the France captain has repeatedly watched another player lift football's most coveted individual prize. In 2017, seventh on debut as Ronaldo reigns. In 2018, World Cup winner, he finishes fourth. Mbappe enjoyed a sensational breakthrough that particular year, winning the FIFA World Cup with France and emerging as one of the tournament's brightest stars. And despite his heroics in Russia, he finished fourth with 347 points as Luka Modric ended the Messi-Ronaldo era by winning the Ballon d'Or. In 2019, back to seat as Messi claimed sixth crown. In 2021, Kylian Mbappe lowest finish of his career. There was no Ballon d'Or in year 2020 because of COVID-19 pandemic. When the award returned in 2021, Mbappe recorded his lowest ever finish, placing ninth with 58 points. In 2022, it was Benzema's year. Mbappe returned to sixth place with 85 points after another prolific season for Paris Saint-Germain. But Karim Benzema was the overwhelming winner after leading Real Madrid to La Liga and Champions League titles in a spectacular campaign. 2023, closest he has come. Fresh from winning the Golden Boot at a 2022 FIFA World Cup, Mbappe enjoyed his best Ballon d'Or finish, ending third with 270 points. Winner, Lionel Messi. He's out of the World Cup. But his focus now is the Ballon d'Or. Will he get it? And I'm talking about no other person, Frenchman. So, Cameroonian parent, Kylian Mbappe. Hello, good morning to you.
1: Hello, good morning, Mr. Mike.
0: Yeah, good morning. What's your name?
1: This is Ade calling from Gokora. You see, nothing happened wrong in yesterday's match between France and Spain. Remember, this is football. And don't forget that Spain also beat them in 2024 Europe Nations Cup, if you could recall.
0: Yeah, sure.
1: So, and don't forget the midfield prowess of Rodri and Pedri in that Spain. I think they put everything in place and they deserved the victory. That is
0: just okay.
1: In today's match, England will carry the day. It's going to be 2-1. Thank you very much.
0: Okay, you're predicting victory for England in tonight's encounter. Thank you so very much, Engineer Day. Thank you, thank you. 0816251991. One more caller. And I'll say goodbye. Remember, this is at about 88.9 FM. Sports Connect is the show. Hello, good morning. You are last caller. What's your name?
2: Good morning, sir.
0: Good morning to you.
2: I'm coming from Ibilo, Edo State.
0: Okay, how is Ibilo today?
2: Ibilo did with a thank God.
0: Okay, let's hear you.
2: Those people, they are just saying glad. Now, Argentina going to win 2-1. Argentina 2, England 1.
0: Argentina 2, England 1. You're giving it to Argentina. Can you predict the goal scorers? The goal scorers?
2: Well, I cannot predict that one.
0: Okay, you cannot predict that one.
2: But I don't know Argentina will win. Okay. We win England.
0: Okay, thank you so very much. You're our last caller. I appreciate you. Last call up, they say it's going to be Argentina 2, England 1. Do not forget that 8 p.m. Nigerian time, it's going to be the cracker. Many have been talking about England versus Argentina. Thank you so very much. Some other time, I shall return. My name is Michael Akintunde.

Registry, Federal University of Technology, Akure Futa, invites members of the academic community, friends of the university, and the general public to the 15th Registry Annual Lecture with the theme, Quality or Quantity, Rethinking Higher Education Administration in 21st Century Nigeria. Guest lecturer is Professor Hope Egaga, former Commissioner for Higher Education, Delta State, and Professor of English Literature and Literary Analysis, University of Lagos. Date is Thursday, 16th July 2026, and the venue is Obafemi Awolowo Auditorium, Futa, at 10 a.m. Chairman and Chief Host is the Vice Chancellor of Futa, Professor Adenike Temidayo Oladiji, FAS, while the host is Mr. Charles Olusegun Adeleye, FNIM, Registrar, Futa, Mr. Adefafila, Chairman Annual Registry Lecture Committee, and now

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2: Ladies and gentlemen, the bride and groom are about to cut the cake.
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2: 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Come one, come all.
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2: 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Have you lost your NIN or you have not been registered for NIN? Are you facing challenge of any kind, such as error in name and date of birth on NIN? Or probably you are interested in converting your NIN slip to plastic card? Please contact Afar Computer, a licensed NIN enrollment agent. Ensure you locate office of Afar Computer beside Wema Bank, Obade Shida Road, Akure, and beware of fake agents around the area. 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

University of Medical Sciences, UNIMED, Ondo City, Ondo State, hereby invites qualified candidates to apply for the post-UTME direct entry admission screening for the 2026-2027 academic session. Candidates who chose Ondo State University of Medical Sciences as their most preferred choice institution in the 2026 UTME and scored 150 and above are eligible to apply for the post-UTME screening. Also, candidates who did not choose UNIMED and are willing to change to the institution as their most preferred choice are also advised to apply for the post-UTME screening. Eligible candidates should log on to the university website www.unimed.edu.ng and follow stated instructions. The 2026 post-UTME screening exercise will be both virtual and on-site, which will be held from Monday 3rd to Friday 7th of August 2026. For inquiries, please visit www.unimed.edu.ng or call 0705-121-2222 or 0813-551-3654.

0: because I'm different. I am Bola Ahmed Tinubu.
1: Nigeria is moving. Can you feel the change? 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

0: Progress showcased. The future is clearly defined. The renewed Hope Agenda is on Wednesday from 10 through 11 a.m. on the Dubai FM. Don't miss it. This program is proudly sponsored by the Honorable Minister of Interior, Olubunmi Tunji Ojo.
1: All right, good morning. My name is Major Daniels. This is welcome you to Renewed Hope on the Dubai FM. This morning, I've been two sessions on the show this morning. My guest on the first part is a security expert, Mr. Abu Adams. I will be talking about the rescue of the teachers and the school pupils in Oyo. You know, there have been a lot of development and a lot of blowback from that rescue. After that, I will also be speaking with Mr. Sakai Yusuf Ogunle, former commissioner here in Ondo State. Mr. Abu Adams, good morning.
2: Good morning. It's my pleasure to be with you this morning.
1: All right. Let's start this way. Let's talk a bit. Let me just introduce you. Apart from being a security expert, so that people can have a proper context, a proper introduction. You are a former DSS officer. Am I correct?
2: You are very correct.
1: Okay. So let's talk about your rescue. And then we'll talk about other security issues in the process. But let's begin this way. They were rescued. Yeah. Those school pupils and the teachers were rescued last week, Friday. The story broke last week, Friday. And since then, we've been having a lot of... Immediately that story broke, a lot of people started saying, oh, how could this happen? What's the explanation? The security issue, explain this, they should explain that. Some people said they gave the school pupils new clothes and all of that. A lot of things. And then after that, we saw the governor of Oyo State calling on international bodies, including the UN, to investigate. That's the way he put it, to conduct an independent investigation about the circumstances surrounding the Oyo school children kidnap and all of that. What is your reaction to all of this?
2: Well, thank you very much. Let me start from the governor's call for UN to investigate. I feel most sad that is coming from a governor of a state, knowing fully well that the issue we have is an internal thing that has to do with the security of our country. I don't know how many times the United Nations has sent either troops or intelligence or technology, you know, to assist Nigeria ever since we have been facing this war. And for the governor not to have known what to do is most absurd. And that shows the kind of politicians that we have. On a very serious note, that is my something. And then let me go to the issues that people have been raising. A lot of people have been saying it is not... it is not rescue, it is this, it is
1: some
2: that.
1: Some people call it release, some people say
2: staged and that kind of thing. It's most unfortunate. And the painful aspect of it is that it shows that they never gave, they don't even appreciate, you know, the commitment of the security forces in carrying out this assignment and ensuring that these students and their teachers were brought home safely. More so that this is not the first time that we are having students being kidnapped. Mm-hmm. And they have been brought home without any kind of physical war at the site, you see,
1: or payment of ransom.
2: Yeah, or payment of ransom. You see, there is so much, and people just talk out of ignorance. But because of their the way they look at certain things, their selfish interest, they want to just use it to malign the security forces or maybe the government in power. That is not. I'm not a politician. As you know, I'm a professional security consultant.
1: Yes.
2: So,
1: yes.
2: But from the point of view of security, what played out? What they did was the best security people could do under the circumstance. Particularly if you listen to the

0: details by the GOC.
1: Yes.
0: You discover that when they're moving into that place, you know, after the incident, it is a forest that we could not they could not easily access. And you remember on this same platform,
1: and he said area surveillance was not even possible because of the thickness of the forest.
0: That's the area I want to come. You remember I've been advocating that almost all our forests, except recently in Enugu State, that the state government has really gotten enough technology with great command center that they can be seen most of their forests. Most of our forests are not accessible either physically or through any technology, which we have not even acquired. You understand? So at that initial stage, it was difficult. They need to amass enough resources in terms of personnel, and don't forget, we have always been talking about personnel. You listen to the number of the various special organizations within the security forces that they amassed together, starting from the Office of the National Security Advisor, special team from the Defense Headquarters, and all the like, for purposes of this assignment. As a matter of fact, I read one comment by someone that one nearly fell me down. He said the officer that was killed was not killed at the rescue operation, that he was ambushed somewhere else. Whereas it's in this operation that they were going, as they were still carrying out surveillance and moving up and down, that they were ambushed by this same terrorists, and got the officer killed and another soldier. So what they did, the kind of operation, you know, this operation is a combination of high-tech intelligence, because they included psychological operation. Intelligence led them to identify who are these terrorists. Intelligence led them to identify where are they from. Do you think it's an easy thing? And then if we have identified this, what do we do? What do we do with them? And then they decided to go ahead, arrest their people, and then let us begin to, you know, deal with them, with their people in our custody. And these are people that they love, and we have our people there, and let us see. And that does not still, they did not abandon the forest. They were still monitoring. They were, you can even, you see how they walk. The kind of synergy that played out in this operation, that when they got a suspect, they were in the bush. Some other persons were outside. They contacted the commissioner of police, do this for us. And he did it, and they had to send a helicopter. As a matter of fact, some people will see that helicopter. If they see the video of that helicopter, they will say that it is the helicopter they moved the abductees to Katsina and later dropped them back. In fact, I saw one person who ran away out of Nigeria, who claimed to be an investigative journalist, speculating something that is very, very discomforting. So, as far as I'm concerned, I think the security forces use the best approach and strategy and technique for them to get these people out of the place. And I think we should be grateful for that.
1: Now, from what we've heard from the GOC, was that people carried out this kidnapping where Ansaru terrorists who wanted to get some of their leaders who have been arrested and detained to be released. And then these leaders are also have been declared wanted, not just in Nigeria, even in the U.S., where they have been involved in some criminal activities as well. Why they chose Southwest was to put pressure on the president, because that's his region, and they knew that kidnapping of school people had happened several times in the north, and that may not put enough pressure on the president. Mm. But then explain this to me, especially for the, because of those who have been asking questions. This kind of rescue operation on this scale, is it possible to be staged? Because you have said a lot of security agencies were involved, from the office of the NSA, from the Defense Headquarters, the Nigeria Army, the DSS, even Amotekun from your state there. A lot of these people, is it possible for it to be staged?
0: Presenter, you see, I don't even know what to say here because I am pained. Let me tell you something. Why do they think the president want to stage it? For what reason? I want to ask. Is it because we have not had students being kidnapped before that he wants to do a new thing, or is that what? Okay, after he stage them now, he releases them, and that will now make people to love him. Does it make sense? Does it make sense? And then some of them that are saying it has a political tone because somebody else it wants to run for president.
1: And the governor, we all said he declared for president.
0: Is that a party? Is that a, I am an analyst, for God's sake. Is the man going to that? Can that party win a local government for him in a presidential election? For goodness sake, let us be realistic, for God's sake. What has that got to do with the issue that we have at hand? And let me tell you, yesterday's whether terrorists or headmen kidnapped, I don't know whether you have seen the news, in one state in the North Central, they kidnapped a principal, a NECO supervisor, and two or four students yesterday. It's on the news. Right now, those ones are in the bush. Is it the president that went there to stage it? And I know that the governor of that state is not contesting any election. So we have a security challenge in our country. And instead of us to join hands and see how we can get it prosecuted successfully. You know, I have been saying we are at war. These people are at war with us. They are everywhere in the country. So we are talking of, is it not the same Oyo that the principal of a this nomadic education was kidnapped before they alleged that he paid $5 million and was released? Is it the president that stage managed that? I want people to just see this. So let us come back to the real thing. The thing is that those people are looking for whatever they want, you know, the kind of pressure that they can put on government to have their people released. And you see, one of the things that is even necessitating this, their action, is because some of those, there are people that have been even prosecuted and found guilty, particularly sentenced to death. They have not been executed. And who are those that have been refusing the execution of carrying out court execution orders all these years in this country? Is it not governors that they are supposed to give? They are the ones now. So that assumption, that blame, that allegation is most absurd and is not even relevant in the presence. Okay, is it the same president also that went to stage manage in Borno? They are still there. They have not been released. Does the man there want to be president? I think you understand. These people want to, the one of the major objectives of any terrorist organization, create fear, and whatever can create fear, abduction, killing, maiming, ransom, these are their modus operandi. And that is what they are putting to play. So anybody should not even just bring that. How do we move forward? We still have a lot of these challenges in our hands. I told you what happened just yesterday in one of the states in North Central. And some of them, do you remember that up to now too, and some people will ask, okay, now that, how do they do it in Oyo, they are successful, others are still. They have also forgotten that the circumstances are different. If you look at Oyo National Park, it's a place that our people who could lock down. Security agencies could lock down. Where can you lock down in the porous nature of the northern environment? Where do you lock down? So whatever strategy you are going to use there will certainly be different from what we are using here.
1: Sorry to cut you, Mr. Abu. Could it also be, because I've also heard people say that, could it also be because people tend to want to venture information more in the South, unlike the North, where there seems to be more collaborators with these people and family members who even know what their relations are doing?
0: You see, it is possible, but let me say something. Again, this issue of Oyo, you remember some of those people that have spoken among the victims?
1: Yes.
0: They were saying how they were moving from place to place when they hear aircraft. Abi?
1: Yes.
0: Exactly. That shows that the thing is moving. But it is good for people to think critically, but it's not good for people to think critically and malign genuine intentions. And anybody that I think what happened there in Oyo was stage managed who just examine their brain. That is my own thinking. And it shows that they are not, such persons are not even willing to support government and security agencies for us to overcome what people don't know the magnitude of. I mean, the what this insecurity has caused Nigeria is the reason why there is a food scarcity, is the reason why there is no development, is the reason why there is no foreign investment, is the reason why even our farmers cannot go to the farm. So this is must be something that we should face with all sincerity and not, you know, trying blame game here and there and all the like. Like I said before, people will say governors have no, they have no authority because, but they collect what do you call it?
1: Security.
0: They
1: votes.
0: Collect security votes, Abby.
1: Yes.
0: So, and in any case, for the past 10 years, we have been calling for state police. Why have they been rejecting? Not until this president stepped his feet and he said it must come to pass. And luckily for him now, most of the governors are in his party. That is why things seem to be working out. And we need these men to come and support other security forces because of the major ungoverned spaces that we have in this country. Look at that Oyo. National Park, you are saying area. How many police stations that are within that area? And if there are, how many personnel are there that can respond to this kind of people that we have? So we need to agree that we have a challenge, and all of us need to work together for us to get out of it.
1: All right, Mr. Abu, let me quickly ask you this one. Why do you think that opposition politicians in Nigeria, they are quick to blame, they are quick to criticize, and then when there is a breakthrough like the one that happened in Oyo, they turned around and also start asking questions like the governor of Oyo has done, and start criticizing the government or castigating security agencies?
0: Well, if I give my opinion usually I don't like giving opinion on politics, but for this, since it has to do with security, let me say this. I don't even believe, as a matter of fact, not up to 1% of Nigerian politicians are really politicians. They are just selfish people who look for opportunity, come and make money and get away. How many of them have impacted? Is it in a country where you see a politician buying shoes, shining something as empowerment for his constituents? Is it the place where you see them, you know, sharing 5,000 the mode of empowerment as a result of the poverty that is ravaging the land? So all of them are just the same. Oppositions are the same. The moment they are not in power, they use anything to malign the government in power. They have been doing it, all of them. Even those in power now did it in the past. I think it has become their own stock in trade, and that is why we are not moving forward, and that is why we are not doing the right thing, and that is why even the insecurity lasts. You remember that up till now, some states have started saying we'll execute terrorists, if they are convicted. Others are still saying don't execute them. But these people, we are in this country where somebody that said he killed over 100 people is being forgiven, and then
1: rehabilitated.
0: I mean, in that situation, do we look like serious people? We don't look like. Some of us have been against it because it no longer serves as any deterrent for those that are there now. It's just of reason that the chief, the Minister of Defense, gave an order that anyone you see in the bush with AK-47, don't wait for any order before you bring the person down. You know, we pray that such orders will be obeyed to the letter. And that is why I say we are at war. And when you are at war, you should behave like you are fighting war. We need to do this. Politicians should have a change of heart. They have been like that, but it has not taken us anywhere, and they need to change so that we can enjoy the fruits of democracy.
1: All right, Mr. Abu, let's talk about ransom. There is a statistics by the National Bureau of Statistics that in 2024 alone, a ransom of 2.4 trillion naira was paid in Nigeria. You remember when Chibok girls and the Dapchi girls were kidnapped, and then the Buhari government came in, and then they allegedly paid these people ransom, and many of these guys saw that, oh, this could be a good business, and they started going after soft targets like schools and all of that, and to put pressure on government to pay ransom. And then when you do this, it's like funding the operations of these guys, because terrorists don't build schools, they don't build hospitals. When you give them more money, you're asking them to buy more weapons, definitely. So you are enhancing and funding their operations. What is your advice to government?
0: A lot of people are happy that
1: ransom was not paid in Oyo. What is your advice to government? Because on one hand, you can't blame people whose relatives have been kidnapped. Look at the incident in Ekiti State, down here. We heard from the community, the church people, that they paid 25 million naira. And so what do you think we should do going forward as a nation, as government, as people, as citizens?
0: Thank you very much. I am very happy for this question. I've been waiting for it. I don't think I've said this on this here before, but I've said it in other places. See, in 2022 or thereabout, when we decided to practice cashless policy, go and look at the statistics. Kidnapping dropped to its lowest ebb. It dropped to its lowest ebb. Why? Because there was no cash to pay ransom. There was no cash to pay ransom. You cannot withdraw, and if you withdraw any money more than you attract, you understand? Today you can withdraw 500 million. All you need do is to pay extra punishment. I think central bank put some punishment above certain level. You pay. And that is why people are paying ransom 100 million, you know, 50 million, because cash is available. Government should revert back to cashless policy. We must learn it by force and reduce this idea of paying millions and millions in raw cash, tell you to buy machine, buy this and join them. It's because there is cash available. And then government should continue to insist, as it is doing now, never let government not in any way partake. If the individuals get out of their way, they are the ones perpetrating it. But if they don't find it easy to even get the cash, they will not be able to do it. This again will reduce this ransom thing, because it's absurd. And there's no way cash is available that they will not continue to demand. You know, this cash thing started from I think one reverend father somewhere in the east who paid 100 million, and from that time the prices, you know, continued to be on the high side. So we should go back to our cashless policy in our economy. I mean, it will help to bring down ransom.
1: There's a claim that federal government paid up to two million euros for the release of the Dapchi girls. I mean, the Chibok girls.
0: Chibok girls. You see, one good thing about the present administration is that I think they are ready to listen. And so far, so good. We have not seen evidence of them paying a ransom. If there is anything like that in their mind, they should stop it, and they should continue to make sure and encourage people never to pay. It will help us. Because if you see those small boys, the kind of money they float, if you see their video, you know that it is the cash thing that is emboldening them, and there's nothing you can do, no negotiation, just like a casino government is wasting its time, can bring them to withdraw as long as cash is available to them.
1: All right. Would you advise community to also look inward, because without cases of local collaborators who were arrested in communities. I mean, there is a story in Kwara State where a king was arrested and 90 million naira cash was found in his palace, another 30 million naira in the account of one of his wives. Would you advise communities, beginning from the traditional rulers, to look inward and to see if there are local collaborators with some of these people, like the case of Edaunio? I heard from some people from the grapevine that anytime that government had meetings with them, before 30 minutes, these guys must have had what happened at the meeting.
0: Presenter, let me tell you, from the day that kidnapping and, in fact, terrorism and banditry became business, local citizens have been part of them. In almost every community, I can tell you that they have been part of them. So, and I know that security forces have, through several operations, eliminated some local, collaborators in the course of their operations, across the country. So, there is any community that thinks their local ones are innocent, they are not ready to help themselves yet. Even among their vigilante, they are there. Even among some of these Kwashi security agencies, they are there. Informants are there. And so, some of them may not even be informants. They may be perpetrating. I mean, they may join them even in the operation. So the most, and that's why we have always said that the local communities that are organizing themselves to provide adequate information, information and resistance, must also look within. Who is that person that is not looking straight, and report them to security agencies to be dealt with? And that's why I still urge security agencies that most of these youth organizations, vigilantes, they should constantly, from time to time, track them, their leaders, and some of their members, to enable them know what goes behind the scene within that organization. Because if you don't do, you may not know their conversations, and you will not know what is going on. I think it's better. It's another area of intelligence. They must not look at it. They should deploy adequate technology for such situation. You see, we are in an era now that even if I don't have your telephone number and I have your picture, people should be able to locate you, track you, monitor you, know what you are doing, and things like that. And so we need to step up our technology.
1: All right, Mr. Ab, just one more question before I let you go. Do you also think that people venture information without doing it intentionally? For instance, I spoke with somebody who said that some of our people, for instance, sometimes you mount a commercial motorcycle and you tell that commercial motorcycle that take me to the house of commissioner for so, take me to the house of chief so. That some of these Okada guys from another area, you're also venturing information, you're telling them this is where so person lives. And then look at our women, sometimes when they mount this Okada, they start discussing their lives with some of these Okada people. What advice would you give to people?
0: Well, I think the advice I will have to give generally first is that a lot of us, we think that we know, but the simple things we are supposed to know, we don't. A lot of materials online for your own personal security, you don't even assess them. That is those of us that that we are literate. We don't even take advantage of them. You see, I'm always surprised when I see people seeing or Okada person drop them in their house.
1: Yeah.
0: Several times I have calls to take Okada. Suddenly he'll drop me 200 meters away from my house.
1: I do the same.
0: I'll track the rest.
1: Yes.
0: After all, it's part of exercise.
1: Yes.
0: But even as they sit down there, they'll be talking, okay, I'm going to Abuja. You know that hotel, that's where I'll be putting up. I mean, people are still doing routine in this era. People are supposed to, there's this, on the internet, they call something privacy. This is the period that our life should be as private as even only known to us. If I want to travel now, apart from my wife, who should know where I am going? Who else? They must know. Even if I get there, you will not even know if I'm staying in a hotel, which hotel I am staying. And if I'm in that town and I want to visit anybody, certainly I'll not tell you to come and visit me in so-so hotel. For what? I will go to a public place and I will call you to come and meet me there, send you location. After which you leave me, I move again. But people, we are continuing to expose ourselves. We continue to, especially these people buying condemn, up and down,
1: yes,
0: observing.
1: Yes.
0: People invite them, come and do this for me in my house, come yes, and do that. A lot of Nigerians have been buying because they employ house help from Togo or Benin Republic. We have had several of them in Lagos. And so we need to take our own personal security very seriously and don't just talk. This, the time to talk is over in this country. And if you have anything, I was telling somebody, well, let me add this, I beg, this is an opportunity. I don't know how the NUJ Nationwide can, or is it NPA, Nigerian Proprietors Newspaper, I don't know what it is. These social media boys that now in this country, everybody is a journalist.
1: Everybody.
0: The moment you have...
1: You call them citizen
0: journalists. They begin to divulge even security operations. Intelligence that is supposed to be meant for security, organizations to use for operation, that now they don't analyze and put them on social media. They look at this, Oyo. They are asking, show us the dead bodies and the suspect that you arrested, whereas the operation is still ongoing.
1: Yes.
0: More people will still be arrested.
1: More collaborators. More...
0: And you want them to expose them. What kind of country are we? As a young man, as an intelligence officer in those days, some journalists that we work with, if they have anything that has to do with security of the nation, they will call us. Boy, this one will not publish it. And we appreciate them very well. That was how we were very successful. When Metasine came to this country, did it last for 3 months? Most of the intelligence that we had, that we neutralized them then, it was as a result of what, journalists that time, were helping security agencies. But now that everybody is anybody that carry, you call them blogger, you call them influencer,
1: they call them,
0: all
1: they call them citizen journalists.
0: Yeah, so can you imagine that kind of thing? And they are not controlled. And so it's damaging security operation and intelligence acquisition and adequate utilization of intelligence for security management.
1: Government can regulate the social media.
0: Eh?
1: I said government can regulate the social media.
0: Government should do that very quickly. They should do that very quickly because it's negative to security operations.
1: All right, thank you very much, Mr. Abuada. Thank you for being part of the program this morning. I appreciate
0: it's my pleasure.
1: You sincerely.
0: Thank you, sir.
1: All right,
0: I appreciate it.
1: All right, it's still renewed hope, and just heard from my first guest on the show this morning, Mr. Abu Adams, a security expert, on some of the things that went down in your rescue, and some of the things that citizens can do for their own personal security. We'll take a break now. When we come back, I'll be bringing in my second guest. Thank you. Keep your dial locked on this frequency.
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3: 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Here we straight with no rumors, just results. The bold steps of the federal government under the leadership of President Bola Ahmed Tinubu, policies will be explained, progress showcased. The future is clearly defined. The Renewed Hope Agenda is on Wednesday from 10 through 11 a.m. on Adaba FM. Don't miss it. This program is proudly sponsored by the Honorable Minister of Interior, Olubunmi Tunjiojo.

0: Because I'm different.
1: I am Bola Ahmed Tinubu.
2: Nigeria is moving. 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Every Wednesday on the Renewed Hope Agenda, we bring you the facts, the policies, the programs, the achievement that matter. 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This is leadership at work.
1: We've seen progress. I appeal again. 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
2: 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Here is straight with no rumors, just results. The bold steps of the federal government under the leadership of President Bola Ahmed Tinubu. Policies will be explained, progress showcased. The future is clearly defined. The Renewed Hope Agenda is on Wednesday from 10 through 11 a.m. on Adaba FM. Don't miss it. 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

0: All right, it's still Renewed Hope Agenda. And now my second guest on the show this morning, Mr. Sakai Subogle. Good morning.
1: Good morning, my brother. How are you?
0: Well, Honorable Sakai Subogle is a former commissioner for sport and a former commissioner for works. Welcome to the show this morning.
1: Welcome.
0: Let's begin by talking about the different reactions to the rescue of the school kids in Oyo, especially what Governor Seyi Makinde has said, calling on international bodies to investigate what went down. What is your take on this?
1: I think for me, it's unfortunate that Governor Seyi Makinde be politicizing this sad event. There was an abduction of teachers and pupils, students in his state, and a chief security officer of the state. I think there is need for him to put his house in order. I could not imagine a chief security officer, a governor, chief executive officer of the state, calling for international community to investigate what happened in the state, undermining the security architecture of the country. And then I think it is uncalled for. As far as I'm concerned, it is an issue that all of us Nigerians should pray to our bad, because it happens in everywhere. It happens here in Ondo State. It happens everywhere. And I think Mr. President is doing his best to put these abnormalities to an end. I think all hands must be on deck to solve this matter rather than politicizing it. That is my take about all these things.
0: Go ahead.
1: We must put politics apart and show that we solve Nigerian problem. As chief security officer, and I think as a governor, you must link up layers and then work hand in hand with the federal government, because it's a reference to federal government being the head of security agency and they own a duty. You take a security boot and you also own a duty too. You have a Amateko, you have a lot of security architecture in your state. It is your duty to also secure your state. So that is my take about this.
0: All right. While the rescue was being carried out, Governor Seyi Makinde was in Bauchi, saying that when he declared 2 days later, these cookies were kidnapped. Do you see any correlation between that? Because he is the presidential candidate of the APM. Is he a threat to your party? Because he's making a lot of insinuations. Is his presidential ambition that strong enough to be a threat to that of your party?
1: Governor Seyi Makinde, in the first instance, is more concentrating on his political ambition than secure his state, govern his people, you know, his son own to protect. And I think for him, declaring an ambition has nothing to do with what is happening in the state. Like Atiku Abubakar declared, Peter Obi declared, a lot of people wanted to be president. It's an open field. I think this is democracy where everybody has rights to his ambition. Thus, is declaring for presidency has something to do with abduction of pupils? Were people not abducted in Ondo State? So I think it's more concentrating on governance than politics. In the first instance, I think a serious governor have nothing to be doing. That's an hand Nigerian that want to be president where there's serious security threat in the state. And you should show solidarity and sympathy to those people that are traveling to Bauchi, make statements here and there. If you declare that you want to be president, what does that mean to do with adoption in your state? Does that presidency you want to do lead to the killing of people in your state? And I think it should sit down. For anybody to be president has nothing to do with Mr. President's re-election bid. That's the truth. That is the truth of it, of the matter. He didn't need to politicize this matter. All what he needs to do is to ensure that he puts his house in order and ensure that he concentrates in governance. And the security of everybody is important in your state to him as chief executive officer.
0: All right, let's talk about, you know, anytime that most governors in Nigeria talk, they say they don't control the security apparatus in their state. They say they're only chief security officer in name only. But then, like you said, they take security vote on a monthly basis. Now, when it comes to the security of schools, secondary schools, particularly secondary schools and primary schools, let's talk about all those. Do you think, what would you advise governors to do, particularly public schools?
1: And I think they only need a duty to secure a school's environment. Like I said, the chief security officer of the state, the house security meeting is a different state. When they call this meeting, all the security agencies will be present. They discuss, they take decisions. And even in the Southwest, we have this, our own local Amateko. And I think they have it on duties also to complement the effort of the security officials to secure our police, to secure schools and private places and public places so that we have, that's why they have Amateko. Are they not paying this Amateko with taxpayers' money? So they have no excuse. Even before this issue of state police, the Amateko people have been securing their state here and there. So they have to block your complaint. How about the route of this to intensify effort? If they have to employ the Amateko, they have to complement the effort of the police. Why would they have Amateko in the first instance? Is it not to complement the national security agencies? That is the truth. So they have no complaint.
0: The state police that has been proposed, do you think it's something that will be a solution to this problem of insecurity? Because some people have said that it is as though the federal government is pushing the responsibility of securing the nation to the governors.
1: All Nigerians ask, demand, request for state police. And I think true federalism should realize in Nigeria. And state police is very important. That was what the dream of our late governor, Akeredolu, and that should be a state police. We are community policing. It will be very important so that you know your terrain, to secure your people, you know them. And I'm just praying that this state police doesn't turn to political tools in the hands of the state governors against the opponent, against the enemy. We must criminalize. That is why I think they are putting in place laws to guide us, safeguard the state police, so that at the end of the day, they don't become tools in the hands of governors. I think state police is very, very important.
0: All right, let's talk a bit of politics now. In your home state, here in Ondo State, we are hearing, we've been hearing, when the list of the National Assembly candidates of your party from Ondo State was uploaded on the INEC portal, and of course, the House of Assembly is the latest one. We're hearing that tickets have been taken from people left, right, and center. As a chieftain of the APC in Ondo State, tell us, Honorable Sakai Yusuf Ogunleye, what really is happening in your party?
1: The major you are in this state, when congresses of our party were being conducted, that it turned to violence, killing, and maiming of party members within. And some people went to court because they agreed. The National Working Committee of the party also looked at it. I said, look, it's the highest organ of the party. All of you that went to court should set out of court and let it be. And they let it be. Now, we move on to party primary. They repeated, people so-called the governor camp, they repeated the same thing, the zero violence, the same method. And those that were aggrieved, instead of them to go to court again, they now reported these cases to the National Working Committee of the party. The party set up an appeal committee, which is in line with the concern of the party. Go and look at what happens in Ondo State, because the process of party primary did not even conclude until the outcome of the appeal panel is submitted, received, and adopted by the National Working Committee of the party, which they did. And a lot of discrepancies here were discovered, and the party had to come out with the decision of appeal committee. Say, look, we have looked at the appeal committee's report in accordance with the process of our party, and this is our outcome. And the outcome was submitted to INEC. And I think there is no cause for alarm, because let me tell you this. The House of Assembly draw this list. If the list made by the governor here in Alagbaka is acceptable to some people, who is the leader of the party here? And the governor and everybody should also submit themselves to the highest organ of the party, who are also the leader of the party, including Mr. President, National Chairman, and Working Committee of the party. So this in party processes, it is stage by stage. You have your ward, you have your local, you have your state, you have your national. So there are checks and balances in this, so that people will not sit down in their room and start a conjure result and say, this is my result, this is what I want. You don't want to do this, go away. No, this party is not a private party of anybody. It is all of us. The governors also have benefited from this National Working Committee decision. During the governorship primary in this state, a lot of things happened. Senator Jim Ibrahim went to court because he also feel aggrieved. I said, no, I must challenge these discrepancies. He went. And the National Work Committee of the party called Dr. Gimmo Ibrahim and Chibuisha Nwoke. I said, look, this is the result of the people. This is our decision. And the governor was declared the winner of the party. So once you are benefited from a system, you don't challenge the system. It's the same system that produced you. We must manage ourselves. There's no 100% perfection, but we must manage any system, especially once the National Work Committee of the party said, this is our decision, this is our resolution, this is our findings. Because of the fact that even later, Kedolu have also benefited from it. It's the same decision. When some people went and complained to the National Work Committee of the party during the party primary that produced Dr. Late Akeredolu as governor, the party also came down the decision and said, look, this is our decision. It has always been so. So it is not a matter. Let me give you an example. Honorable Ade Fadatin won a primary, field form submitted. But one or two of the aspirants also complained. He had his primary conducted here overturned. And another person was declared winner, who went to the election and became a House of Rep member. There was no complaint then. The same process still happened now. Some people said, okay, in the Kangaroo, they won, they do this, they declare wanted. The secretary of the election committee wrote his own report. The chairman wrote his own report. Five people were sent to conduct primary. Secretary had his own report. Chairman had his own report. They took the two reports to Abuja with the petition submitted by the agri. And the party looked at it and said, okay, this is our findings, this is our position. There is no cause for alarm. Everybody should take it in spirit of sportsmanship. Today you win, tomorrow you lose. And I think that should be no issue. And the House of Assembly results have also come. Even when people said, okay, they wrote the result in the same palace, they do this in 26 of the assembly. And at the end of the day, 21 of the assembly members were resolved in favor of the governor and the governor's camp. We should look at this thing as an in-house issue and move on. You cannot be winning one day. When some people had escort of the party, 27 escort of the party in 203 wards belongs to one camp. As I speak to you, as former commissioner twice or three times, I have been member of the state executive of the party. In my own ward here, they wrote all 27 escort without me having one, or my camp having one. It happens like that in all the 12 wards of Akure North. And it happens like that in 2 or 3 wards. Some people felt agreed they went to court. The same National Working Committee, whom people are getting their finding today, also said, look, let it be like that. Move out of court. And it was like that.
0: All right. Let me ask you this, Honorable Sakai Siwogule. Why do some people feel then, if you say this has been done, everybody should move on, why do some people feel and say that the governor, who is the conventional leader of the party in Ondo State, is the biggest loser in all of this, in all of this resolution, as you put it?
1: Nobody could say that the governor is a loser. The governor won his own primary. Some people fell agreed. They went to Abuja, they complained. The National Work Committee of the party resolved it in his favor and has been in there as a governor today, as at least the highest beneficiary of the party decision. And today he has 21, the governor has 21 House of Assembly members to say out of 26. So why is he a loser? He can never be a loser. He's the governor of the party, of the state, and remain the leader of the party. So we see, you still have to move on and bring everybody together, bring everybody to the table and say, look, I am the governor. You voted for me. And your mandate is standing in the government house. And you still have another 3 years to go. So under him, the party must move forward. We must ensure that there is peace in the party so that all of us collectively, either you belong to A or B, we must work for the re-election of Mr. President. We must produce, we must have more votes. Look at what happened the last election. By election, let me tell you what happens and the result of division with the party. When the governor won his election, the sixth local government in the south gave him 126,000 votes. Honorable Agboola Ajayi scored about 100,000 votes. Today, Honorable Agboola Ajayi and his supporters have come to our party to add value, and we had the election recently. And our party was able to secure 82,000. Are we making progress? Look at the result. Even in his the governor in his own ward, 577 registered voters. The governor was able to score 40 votes for his party out of 577 votes. I know what it means. And that is what we are saying. We must put all these criminals behind us. We must move forward. The governor should unite all party members. Yes, I want to thank him for calling a gag meeting after 11 months of the inauguration, like I think about 2 weeks ago. This, the gag you put in place, governor advisory council to advise you as a governor, leaders of the party led by Babakin Yelui and former party chairman, former deputy governor, former governor, they were all there as leaders. You went into Congress, you didn't call this meeting, you didn't consult them. You went to select National Assembly members in government house, you didn't call them. You went to do the same in House of Assembly, you didn't call them. Now, they are issued their crisis that every party member has to be able to agree to complain to petition the National Secretariat, outcome delivered, and now calling that member. What you have done in the first instance is what you are doing now. And I think you should continue to have this meeting, broad-based meeting. Bring everybody together. Those who spearhead, supported to ensure that you won election, all of them bear away from you, including myself, who was the DG of his campaign, Lako, when he was running for an election. All of us are not with him today because they don't want to see anybody. They want to see any new faces. Old politicians must go back home. They must retire at this age, at this level, when everybody have assisted you. So it cannot work, except all of us are together. And I think that is what the national leadership of our party are trying to do. Take status of assembly members who will be working with you directly. These national assembly members, all of them are still sitting assembly, national assembly members. You have won your own election. You want a return. Leave these people who has also won a sitting national assembly members. How can you say it as a sitting governor, national house of assembly, house of rep member 9, you don't want any of them, you don't want 8 out of 9. These people that have stood for us in their different local governments and work for you. 3 senators, one has been appointed as ambassador. The 2 sitting senators, you don't want them, you want fresh people. This one, you want fresh. That one, you want fresh. So everybody must be fresh. Those that assisted you must go and sleep, must go and sit down in their home. It doesn't do it in that way. And that was the result that the National Work Committee of the party had tried to put in place, unite the party, so that there be no loser and nobody said, I won. So everybody have won. The governor have 21 House of Assembly members. The National Assembly members return. They must work together. Even though about 15 or so House of Assembly members that are first timers lost because the governor doesn't want them. First timers. I remember what the governor told me, that he has just spent 1 year to complete the time of Mr. President, Mr. Governor, the late governor. Would now allow him to just go out? We said, no, you must seek an election. We will support you, and you won. Why does he not allow the assembly members to seek the election and win and work with him? We want fresh people, 4 years, enough, everybody should go. But you are fighting for your third time now. But the same person doesn't want assembly members to return back. 4 years is enough, they go. Then your own 4 years, which is 5 years, by constitution is also enough. At the end of your tenure, you go. You allow fresh people to come. If that is, because what is good for the assembly members, the same package should also be good for the governor at the end of his tenure. It should also go so that nobody will be at the same level. We start again as fresh.
0: All right, Honorable Sakai Sivogule, before you go, quickly, in 30 seconds, how does the APC now, going forward, present a common front for the national elections in January 2027, especially the presidential and the National Assembly elections?
1: Let me tell you, one day, one election, president and National Assembly member,
0: yes.
1: Either you belong to Group A or Group B, all of us are working for Mr. President. We want Mr. President to come back, more vote, close to 1 million. But that is what Bumitungi Ojo, BTO, Minister of Interior, have been doing, sponsoring different groups, different lists, all of them to be on the field. It is going to be one day election. House of Rep, Senate, and President, one day election. All of us will work. The governor will deliver his own constituency. Likewise, all of us will work hard to deliver and work hard. Yeah. Naturally, we must come together. And I think the national idea of our party has set up the conciliation committee so that everybody must be at the same page. And I can assure you that Mr. Governor is also taking steps to ensure that the party is one. Either you are with him or you are not with him, he's the leader of the party. We all voted for him. And I think he's taking that step to reconcile. Most especially, those that were seriously injured during the congresses, family that lost their beloved one during the congresses, the governor must reach out to them. He must reach out to them.
0: All right. All right, thank you very much. Thank you very much, Honorable Sakai Sufogle. Our time is up. Thank you for being part of Renewed Hope Agenda this morning. Thank you for being my guest on the program this morning. My name is Dimeji Danes, and this is where we ended this morning. Do join us same time next Wednesday for another edition. Thank you very much. Good morning.
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3: 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Here we straight with no rumors, just results. The bold steps of the federal government under the leadership of President Bola Ahmed Tinubu. Policies will be explained, progress showcased. The future is clearly defined. The Renewed Hope Agenda is on Wednesday from 10 through 11 a.m. on Adaba FM. Don't miss it. This program is proudly sponsored by the Honorable Minister of Interior, Olubunmi Tunji Ojo.

0: laptops yin e ma bo to ara won ba yin se ni number 49 part and part complex to wa laarin wema bank branch ati rikabi mouse o je yellow upstairs obade sida
1: to koni ju bayi lo fun ti akoko ye to mogun olubumi lo ko temi e se people
2: Good afternoon. Here is news beats for this hour. Senate President Godswill Akpabio has pledged the National Assembly's continued support in working with President Bola Tinubu to advance Nigeria's national interest. He said the parliament is to serve Nigerians and should remain open, transparent, and accessible to the people. Akpabio, who spoke on the relationship between the legislature and the executive, said constructive collaboration with the presidency should not be mistaken for a surrender of the National Assembly's independence. Kogi State Police Command has confirmed the abduction of four students, the principal of Government Secondary School, Odoekina, and a National Examination Council NECO and HADOC staff member of in the Kina local government area of the state. Police spokesperson ASP Sally Fusat said the incident occurred on Tuesday evening while students were writing the ongoing NECO exam. She said a combined team of police and other security agencies immediately launched a search and rescue operation and is currently tracking the attackers. The Nigerian Meteorological Agency, NIMH, has forecast cloudy skies, thunderstorms and rainfall across many parts of Nigeria from Wednesday to Friday. The agency said northern states including Taraba, Borno, Yobe, Bauchi, Kaduna, Kano, Jigawa and Sokoto, Kebbi, Zamfara and Katsina states are expected to experience thunderstorms and varying intensities of rainfall during the three-day period. NIMH says southern states including Lagos, Ogun, Ondo, Rivers, Bayelsa, Delta, Edo, Cross River, Akwa Ibom, Abia, Imo and Ebonyi will experience widespread rainfall throughout the forecast period. And that's News Beats for this hour. Thanks for listening.
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0: She was sassy right here. Oh, me me da.
1: What come on here?
0: She was sassy right here. Oh, me me da.
1: What come on here?
2: Get out from my way, madam. Let me have my food, please.
0: Oh boy, now wow.
2: Let me have my food.
0: Oh boy, this food should not be small.

0: Mon badu adaba.
1: And a breakdown from BBC Pidgin.
2: The World Health Organization, Don Talk, say the outbreak of Ebola virus where they happen now for Africa fit plenty pass within official numbers they talk. The official numbers be say almost 2,000 people don't catch the virus and they don't buy more than 700. WHO Emergencies Director Chikwe Ihekwazu talk give media people say the scale of the outbreak day at least times 2 or times 4 of the numbers of cases where them don't find. All this one, they come after the director go spend 1 week for the DR Congo, where the recent outbreak they disturb pass. He say waiting the worry and pass be say many of the newly reported cases now people will die for their community without say them near health center or receive treatment. He said the spread of the virus don't they grow past response efforts by the national authorities, international partners, and the communities where they most affected. The recent outbreak of Ebola virus now waiting them to call the Bugyo strain. We don't get any vaccine or cure for them. However, the WHO Emergencies Director say the survival rates for infected people where go hospital, they higher. Enter bbcpidgin.com for more story and don't forget to follow us for all our social media, including our TikTok and WhatsApp channel.
1: That's now the breakdown from BBC Pidgin.
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5: A message that is not consistent with the gospel of Christ. A message that negates the gospel of Christ. That's what false doctrine is. Anything that is taught, which is a clear misinterpretation of what is in the Word of God, that's false doctrine too.
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5: Beware of false doctrine. Hallelujah. 2 John chapter 1 and verse 10. 2 John chapter 1 and verse 10. Church, let's read together. Thank you. Second John 1:10. Let's go again. One more time. He says that if they come unto you, and bring not this doctrine, receive him not into your house, neither bid him Godspeed. Don't give your offerings to the person. Don't prosper them in their way. Do you understand this? And the reason he says you shouldn't prosper somebody in their way or pray that God bless the path of someone, he says it's because the person has brought a different doctrine. What's a different doctrine? A different doctrine is a different message. A different message is a false message. Are you here? So the Bible clearly tells us something really important. If they come anyone unto you and bring not this doctrine, receive him not into your house. Right? He says, neither bid him Godspeed. Don't encourage him in his journey, in his way, to go and propagate that message. This means that your offerings must not go everywhere. Your partnership must not go everywhere. If you give a minister an offering, it means you believe in their message. That's what you are saying. Are you hearing what I'm saying? You are encouraging them because that offering empowers them to do better in whatever it is that they are doing right now. It empowers them to spread the message that they are carrying right now. Now, this is the idea behind false doctrine, okay? As we get on, I'm going to explain a lot of things to you as it concerns this. I really need your attention. Yes, sir. The matter of false doctrine is not new. It didn't start now, okay? Yes, in fact, as early as the first century, that is immediately after the passing of Jesus Christ, all right? As early as the passing of Christ, there was already a lot that was said in the scriptures about false doctrine because it was a common thing in Bible days. Are you listening to this?
6: Yes, sir.
5: I'll give you a few examples. Galatians chapter 1, verse 6 to 9. Galatians 1, 6 to 9. Now, some of us don't know how powerful it is, how powerful an impact false doctrine has on us. We think we are immune, but the Bible doesn't say anybody is immune from false doctrine. Are you getting this?
6: Yeah.
5: So that will be an assumption. You'll be running with a thought that you should never run with when you think of yourself okay. Are you sure you're hearing me?
6: Yes, sir.
5: Galatians 1. verse 6 to verse 9. Galatians 1, 6 to 9. In verse 6 he says, let's go. I marvel that ye are so soon removed from him that called you into the grace of Christ unto another gospel. Verse 7, which is not another, but there be some that trouble you and would pervert the gospel of Christ. This is one of the first definitions of false gospel, is a perversion of the gospel of Christ. Are you following this? So false gospel is anything that tries to substitute the message that Jesus brought. That's what it is to have something that is false. So in Galatians 1 verse 6 to 9, Paul speaks about false doctrine. He calls it here the perversion of the gospel of Christ. Verse 8, quickly. But though we or an angel from heaven preach any other gospel unto you than that which we have preached unto you, let him be accursed. Verse 9. As we said before, so say I now again. If any man preach any other gospel unto you than that he have received, let him be accursed. So this is what false doctrine is. It's a message that is not consistent with the message of Christ. A message that is not consistent with the gospel of Christ. A message that negates the gospel of Christ. That's what false doctrine is. Hallelujah. I said hallelujah. Are you sure you are here?
1: Yes, sir.
5: It's a message that negates the gospel of Christ. Colossians chapter 2. Colossians 2, verse 20 to 23. Colossians chapter 2, verse 20 to 23. He says here, wherefore, if ye be dead with Christ from the rudiments of the world, why as though living in the world are ye subject to ordinances? Touch not, taste not, handle not, which all are to perish with the using after the commandments and doctrines of men. Okay? Verse 23. Which things have indeed a show of wisdom in will worship and humility and neglecting of the body, not in any honor to the satisfying of the flesh. Did you see that?
1: Yes, sir.
5: These are false doctrines. Titus chapter 1, verse 10 and 11. Titus 1. 10 and 11. Thank you, Lord.
1: Thank you, Lord.
5: Titus chapter 1, verse 10 and verse 11. It says, for there are many unruly and vain talkers and deceivers, especially they are of the circumcision. In other words, the majority of these people who will propagate false doctrine, he said there will be people who stand for the law. You didn't hear that one. Verse 11. Whose mouth must be stopped? Who subvert the whole houses, teaching things which they ought not for filthy lucre's sake. Did you see that? So this is another characteristic of the false message. It will have a lot of selfishness in it. Do you understand this? The proponents of false message will be controlled by money. They will say anything because of money. He calls them false people. All right? Then remember, he says their mouth must be stopped. We must not listen. That's basically what he's telling you there. Hallelujah. I said hallelujah. 1 Timothy 6, when you read from verse 3 to 4, Paul again warns Timothy. He charges Timothy and warns him about certain kinds of message. Are you sure you are here? I'm not hearing you much.
1: Yes, sir.
5: First Timothy 6 from verse 3 to 4. He says, if any man teach otherwise. Now, he has said certain things before now. Okay. Then he says, if any man teach otherwise and consent not to wholesome words, even the words of our Lord Jesus Christ, and to the doctrine which is according to godliness, he is proud, knowing nothing, but doting about questions and strives of words, whereof cometh envy, strife, railings, evil surmisings. Did you see that?
1: Yes, sir.
5: So he speaks about people not aligning themselves, any message not aligning itself with the message of Christ. Are you sure you are following this?
1: Yes,
5: that's what false doctrine is. False doctrine is the perversion of the word of God. Okay? Yes, when we talk false doctrine, we are saying that somebody is trying to pervert, distort, change the real and actual word of God. In Genesis, you would remember that Eve meets with the serpent, Satan, and they began to talk to themselves. And while they were speaking to each other, you find that all the devil needed to do was to tweak a little what God said. Just a little change. Not much change, just small. Are you following this?
1: Yes, sir.
5: And as he changed it a little, he fell for it. Do you understand this?
1: Yes, sir.
5: That's what false doctrine is. It's a perversion, a distortion of the actual message. Are you here?
1: Yes, sir.
5: I said, are you here?
1: Yes, sir.
5: Never forget that everything false will always come to you with some similitude of truth. And what do I mean by that?
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5: Never forget that everything false will always come to you with some similitude of truth. And what do I mean by that? 2 Corinthians, the Bible tells us that Satan does not come to anybody as Satan. Did you hear what I just said?
1: Yes.
5: In 2 Corinthians, when you read 11 and verse 15, the Bible says that the servants of Satan, they try to appear as servants of righteousness. Okay? They try to appear as what? Give me verse 15. It says, therefore, it is no great thing if his ministers, verse 14, put verse 14 up. Satan himself is transformed into an angel of light, verse 15. Therefore, it is no great thing if his ministers also be transformed as ministers of righteousness.
1: Yes, sir.
5: Did you see that?
1: Yes, sir.
5: Whose end shall be according to their works. Now notice, they are not going to come to you as ministers of unrighteousness. Usually when people have gotten to that place where they can declare unrighteousness as the will of God, is because they are really lost now.
1: Yes,
5: you see, the devil, those ones, they have been caged. The place has been sealed and all that. But the way he works mostly is to make you feel, please hear this because it's important. The devil makes you feel, he makes you feel very much as if the thing is okay, but he just distorts something small. That's why it's important that you pay attention personally to the word of God. Are you hearing this?
1: Yes,
5: are you sure you're here?
1: Yes, sir.
5: Okay. In identifying the false, another thing you must always look at is fruits. Because when Jesus was asked about these kinds of people, are you here?
1: Yes, sir.
5: Different kinds of ministers, ministries, all of that. The thing Jesus says we should use to know is fruits. Matthew 7, you remember what was there? If you read verse 16 of it, what does it say? You shall know them by their fruits. Did you see that?
1: Yes,
5: so fruits are essential in identifying those who are false. Okay?
1: Yes,
5: are you sure you are hearing me?
1: Yes,
5: Let me help you quickly and define in very clear terms what false doctrine is. One of the reasons why it's important that we define false doctrine very clearly and explicitly is because there are things we call false doctrine that is not false doctrine. For instance, every minister and every ministry will have different styles of worship. Are you sure you're hearing me? For example, in Agape Springs, we pray. And not just praying, we give a lot of emphasis to praying in other tongues. Now, there are also churches who are Pentecostal churches, in quote now, Pentecostal, the way we use it in this part of the world, you understand? They believe in the Holy Ghost, let's put it that way. And now, there are people like that who are Pentecostal in that sense, and they believe in speaking in other tongues, but they don't speak in other tongues in church. Yeah. Some of the very prominent ministries, you know, in this country, don't speak in tongues in church, even though they believe in the Holy Ghost. They speak in tongues at home.
1: Wow.
5: All right? They speak when they are sure that everybody is a believer. Especially their Sunday services, you will not hear anybody speak in tongues. Their midweek services, prayer meetings, you will hear it. You understand this? Because they believe that outsiders are around, okay? And there's no need speaking other tongues at such times with such people. But they believe in the Holy Ghost like we do. Now, is that false doctrine? No, it's not. It's just different worship styles. I hope you are getting it.
1: Yes, sir.
5: There are churches where they use anointing oil. Like they use it, they are really serious with it. They used to have services where everybody brings their bottle. Sometimes they have services where they bring a big bottle inside the church and all those things. Now, is that false doctrine? No, it's not. I hope you are hearing what I'm telling you. So you have to understand that there are differences in administrations of the same spirit that if you are not used to, you might see and think of it as false. Meanwhile, it's not false. That's why we have to define false doctrine according to the scriptures, not according to your feelings. Are you hearing this? What does the Bible call false doctrine? That's what passes for false doctrine. And the Bible never calls false doctrine anointing oil. Are you getting this? For instance, James tells us about the use of the anointing oil. The disciples of Jesus anointed with oil. So, is that false? No. It's just differences in administrations, differences in ministrations, okay?
1: Yes,
5: so, you must make a distinction between the practice of a ministry and a doctrine that is false, okay?
1: Yes,
5: there are, let me give you an example. 1 Corinthians chapter 1. Different congregation see certain things in scriptures, certain secondary issues in scriptures. Please listen to what I said. I said certain secondary issues in scriptures, they see them differently. Okay? For instance, the use of mantles does not make a ministry false. So, different congregational groups see certain secondary issues differently. They interpret them differently. I say secondary issues because those things don't concern your soul. Did you hear what I said? For instance, there are matters that we must all have the same mind, otherwise we are false. For instance, the birth of Jesus, the death of Jesus, the incarnation, the death, burial, sufferings, resurrection. Are you here? That one, you cannot get innovative about it. Alright? We all must have the same mind in matters like that. Our destination, hell, heaven. We are going to get there. As we are going on, we are going to get there. There are primary issues of faith. Then there are secondary issues. Like the way we worship. The way we dress. Are you sure you're hearing what I'm saying? You must train yourself not to be unnecessarily religious. Such that you start pushing people out who don't fall into your religious a construct. You have created this mind in your mind, this heart inside of you, that anyone who falls short of that thing you've created on your inside is false. You see, no, that is, you are not properly brought up. You are not raised by the word. And that's why you are like that. There are places that tie their hair to go to church. Are they false? No. There are places that open their hair to go to church. Are they false? No. Do you understand this? So those are secondary issues that we will never be of one mind on. It's never going to happen. Till Jesus comes, there will always be issues, secondary issues that people will debate every time. Are you listening to what I'm saying? Yeah. Now, those issues that are secondary, there will always be different interpretations and different practices of such issues. They don't necessarily qualify as false doctrine, okay?
1: Yes, sir.
5: Are you sure you are hearing me?
1: Yes, sir.
5: Think of them as just denominational disagreements. Like in 1 Corinthians chapter 1, when you read from verse 10, 1 Corinthians 1, 10, let's go. Aha. Aha. Aha. Aha. He says, now I beseech you, brethren, by the name of our Lord Jesus Christ, that ye all speak the same thing, and that there be no divisions among you, but that ye be perfectly joined together in the same mind and in the same judgment. Right?
1: Yes, sir.
5: Now, this congregation that Paul was speaking to had different things in them. This is not false doctrine that has crept in. It's just disagreements. Do you understand this? When you read on, you will see the disagreements, because the Bible spelled it out. They were dragging men. One person said, Pastor Barnabas is the best. Another one says, Barnabas Pastor is the best. Another one says, oh, it's only Pastor that is best. Like they were just dragging men. One said, I'm for Apollos. Another said, I'm for Paul. Another said, I'm not for any human being. I'm for Jesus. Look at it, verse 11. 11:11. He said, for it had been declared unto me of you, my brethren, by them which are of the household of Chloe. Those of you who used to say that, Pastor, I just want to tell you something, but please don't mention my name. It's not a Christian thing. And when you get home, you'll get it. For it had been declared unto me of you, my brethren, by them of the that are of the household of Chloe, that there are contentions among you. Verse 12. Now this I say, that every one of you saith, I am of Paul, and I am of Apollos, I am of Cephas. So somebody said, I'm for Paul. One said, I'm for Apollos. One said, I'm for Peter. That's who Cephas is. He says, and one said, I am of Christ. Now this thing is still playing out in our generation today. And for this, and for that, and for that. Then you always find the people. You say, me, I don't take any side. I'm in the side of the Lord. Are you on the Lord's side? Verse 13. Quickly. Is Christ divided? Was Paul crucified for you? Or were you baptized in the name of Paul? Next verse. Thank God that I baptized none of you, but Crispus and Gaius. Okay. Lest any should say that I had baptized in my own name. After I said this, he remembered other things. Verse 16. And I baptized also. He said he had baptized only Crispus and Gaius. Now he said, okay, God forgive me. How many of you have been there? You said something, then you realize that it's not a fact. Then you quickly add a few to it. You see, Paul was a man like passions as you are. And I baptized also the household, not Stephanas, but the household of Stephanas. And besides, I know not whether I baptized. I've taught you about this many times. I know not whether I baptized any other. 18. Okay, 17. For Christ sent me not to baptize, but to preach the gospel, not with words of wisdom, lest the cross of Christ should be made of no effect. Now remember verse 13. While Paul spoke, he tells you that none of these divisions is okay. Do you understand this? You must be for the body. Now, there are different things like this that cause divisions amongst us. Some people have a problem with the way music is done in ministries. For example, there are ministries where they don't rehearse the songs. Do you understand what I'm saying? They do as the Spirit leads. And as the Spirit leads means that you come up and anything in your heart, you sing.
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3: And welcome to the studios of Adaba FM once again. Okay, let us understand what brought you this time around.
5: Yes, I think this section has been coming up since last year. Yes, we have been coming up every month to sensitize our dear listeners about what EasyBuy has in stock for our potential customers out there. We have run a series of promos this year, and I think many of these customers did not really enjoy it. So we are just coming back to tell our potential customers and dear listeners that we still have many juicy offers for them to enjoy when they buy a phone on EasyBuy. We just want people to know that EasyBuy is very much available in market. We have the only loan company that can give you the peace of mind that you need whenever you need a mobile phone. As it stands, in this year, the EasyBuy was awarded as the best loan company in Nigeria, and it is not a small feat without the support of our dear listener. So we are just coming out here to tell people that we still have many more juicy offers for them to enjoy. We still have great services for them to enjoy. So
3: for the understanding of a better of a larger percentage of our listeners. 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
3: now the new level be that oh this new MTN sachet bundle don't make life easy for me
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9: Sheyi Aba College Ijodo. 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
0: July 16 5 PM.
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1: 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Idoju ko polo.
0: July 17 11 AM.
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2: 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Or 0706-110-0761. St. Matthias Anglican High School, Akure. 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
4: Please listen to this announcement. Meeting. This is to invite the members of retired staff of Rufus Giwa Polytechnic Owo. So a general meeting scheduled to hold on Thursday, 16th of July 2026, time 11 a.m. Venue Adekunle Ajashi Auditorium. Members are enjoined to attend punctually as matters affecting the members will be discussed. Announcers S.O. Olufaoye, Chairman, Chief Tunde Ayegbusi, Secretary, S.O. Oluwatuyi, P.R.O.
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17: Manda, ma lo si be yeo. 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Number one lawa. 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
1: My brother, are you saying Lafarge don't change name?
2: 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Lafarge Africa PLC don't transform. 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

0: I just want.
1: Guy, we don't talk since you. 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
2: Oh boy, you don't talk. How about? You know the tire.
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A very good evening and thanks for joining us on Adaba FM's news magazine Periscope. It's a compilation of local, foreign entertainment and sports news. In tonight's edition, political pressure group GMT to boost grassroots awareness of Tinubu's agenda. Federal government moves to tackle poverty through vocational training. Court grants former CCT chairman Denladi Umar 100 million naira bail. Details of these and other stories in a moment. I am Faith Yusuf Elisha.

0: The grassroots movement for Tinubu GMT says it will intensify efforts to educate Nigerians at the community level on the achievements of President Bola Tinubu's administration and objectives of its economic reforms. Director General of GMT, Sakayusuf Ogunleye, stated this during its second phase of its empowerment outreach for market women in Ifedore local government area of Ondo State. He said the initiative is part of efforts to take the message of the Renewed Hope agenda directly to the people. He said the initiative, supported by the Minister of Interior, Dr. Olubumi Tunjuju, is aimed at providing financial assistance to help people strengthen their businesses and cope with current economic realities.
1: Must tell our people in the village, look at face of the state, man, what Mr. President have done. His policy, his economic reform, and his mission and his tension, and the importance of him to continue. How do we now get the message across to our people at the village? It is our duty. That's why we are here. And that's why we still too. We cannot also come with empty hand. We must also add value to what Mr. Nera do. What have we done at our own level to assist the president? That's what Mr. Honorable Minister is also doing. He's a minister representing Ondo State. He's representing this state. So he's there to give back to the people of Ondo State. Have changed the orientation and perspective of our people that at the federal level, dividend of democracy is also important.
0: The state secretary of the group, Mr. Rashid Badmus, who encouraged beneficiaries to use the resources wisely, noted that the support will serve as a foundation for business growth and improved living conditions.
2: For the primary of party to be concluded. Since it has been concluded, I felt that we have to continue from where we stopped. And as we are going about it, we can see that geologists in the federal local government, they are here to benefit from the program. And I can see that they are happy that this program is being sponsored this period because of the hardship that are being faced by the people. And the Honorable Minister felt that to provide for their finances so that their business can improve.
0: Similarly, the coordinator of the Elosoja initiative, Mrs. Lola Fagbemi, urged traders to continue supporting President Tinubu's Renewed Hope agenda. On his part, the GMT coordinator in Ifedore, Ajikola Olorunugu Clement, pledged continuous support for President Tinubu's re-election bid, saying continuity will help consolidate the administration's achievements.
3: He has been performing well in the area of infrastructure. I travel around and I've felt it. All his outstanding projects. In the area of health is there, education is there, everything is security. We can see, just see what happened in Oyo State recently. Where some people are captured for almost 50 something days without casualty on those persons. They were rescued. It shows that he's proactive and he's doing that. So we should continue. We'll give him another chance.
0: Some beneficiaries expressed appreciation for the financial support, describing it as timely. The security of students and teachers has become a growing concern across Nigeria, making the safety of schools more important than ever. While some secondary schools have strengthened security with guards, perimeter fencing, and visitor screening, others still face challenges that could expose learners to risk. In this special report, Adaba FM's Adegboega Alani examines the security measures in public and private secondary schools across Ondo State and hears from school owners, education officials, and government on what is to being done to keep schools safe.
4: School security involves creating a comprehensive system that protects students, teachers, and school properties while ensuring that learning continues without fear of disruption. A visit to selected secondary and primary schools across Ondo State reveals varying levels of security preparedness.

0: us down to our school.
1: They bought something within the school premises. We don't know allow any visitor to just dash into the compound anyhow. Taiwo, whoever is coming in, if it's an official master, we are allowed.
2: We decided to clear the bush around so that at a distance they can see people coming. If any motorcycle or vehicle is coming, we stop them at the administrative blocks. We want to know their mission, interview them.
3: On the other hand, public school administrators said inadequate funding remains one of their greatest challenges. They explained that improving school security requires investment in infrastructure, recruitment of trained security personnel, and regular maintenance of school facilities.
4: But the challenges we have is that we don't have enough security personnel. And we want the government to look into the roaming about of students in the neighboring street.
5: And we enjoy the government, federal, state, and local government to come to our aid.
2: We're supposed to have a perimeter fencing, and that beyond is a big project. We'll be contacting the whole student association too. Maybe they can assist.
3: The Ondo State Commissioner for Information, Iduwa Janaku, confirmed that protecting learners remain government's priority.
6: We have decided to do a perimeter fencing and all schools in Ondo State, most especially the schools in the interland. We have also decided to increase the number of securities, especially the motorcycle and the police, in the number of schools.
3: When contacted, the Ondo State Police Public Relations Officer, DSP Jima Abayomi, maintained that the command has deployed heavy measures to keep schools safe and secure.
7: The Ondo State Police Command has deployed additional security apparatus to ensure that we have visibility, policing, and confident building patrols and along our schools, both public and private.
3: Every child deserves to learn in an environment free from fear and insecurity. Through sustained investments, effective policies, improved infrastructure, and cooperation among all stakeholders, schools can remain places where learning flourishes in safety and peace. For now, the conversation continues, and the responsibility belongs to everyone. Adegboye Galani, Adaba FM News.
8: The chief medical director of the Lautech Teaching Hospital, Dr. Olawale Olakunleyin, says the hospital will provide post-discharge support for victims of the Oriri abduction through continued medical and psychological care. He disclosed that the medical social workers, physiotherapists, and psychologists will conduct home visits to monitor the victims' recovery after they returned to their families. He said 31 of the rescued victims have been discharged, while 9 others, including 8 children and 1 adult, remain under medical care. The chief medical director expressed optimism that the remaining victims would soon be reunited with their families, describing family reunion as an important part of the healing process. He added that medical examinations revealed a child with a heart condition, but noted that the condition was likely pre-existing and not caused by the abduction. Vice President Kashim Shettima says Nigeria has the potential to become one of the richest countries in the world, citing its abundant natural resources, particularly in the agricultural sector. Shettima stated this at the Niger Delta Agricultural Development and Investment Summit, where he said the country's vast agricultural potential can be transformed into sustainable economic prosperity. While acknowledging the economic and developmental challenges facing the nation, the vice president said the federal government remains committed to addressing them through ongoing reforms. He described President Bola Tinubu as a visionary leader dedicated to repositioning the country and giving priority to the growth of the agricultural sector.
9: In this great nation of ours, we have no business being poor. There are certain parts of this country that where money can grow, you can plant money and harvest. And what do people in Mariculture do? Fish farming, salmon, and Niger Delta is endowed with those resources. Cassava, for instance, Thailand is the second largest producer in the world, and over $3 billion from only 26 million metric tons of cassava, while Nigeria produces of an average of 66 million metric tons and earns less than $1 billion US dollars because our yields are 6 tons. So the whole mantra is on increase in yield, and by embracing technology, improved seeds, fertilization, tractorization, we can cross the Rubicon. This country holds great potential, and I dare to tell you that the president of Nigeria is a game changer.
8: Shettima urged Nigerians, especially investors and young people, to take advantage of the enormous opportunities in agriculture, stressing that the sector remains a key driver of economic growth

0: job creation, and national development. The federal government has concluded the evacuation of Nigerians affected by xenophobic attacks in South Africa with the arrival of a final repatriation flight carrying 308 returnees. The aircraft landed at the Murtala Mohammed International Airport, Lagos, on Wednesday morning, alongside three government officials involved in coordinating the exercise. The latest flight brings the total number of Nigerians evacuated from South Africa under the Emergency Repatriation Program to more than 1,500. Minister of Foreign Affairs, Ambassador Bianca Odumegwu Ojukwu, said the successful completion of the exercise reflects President Bola Tinubu's commitment to protecting the welfare of Nigerians abroad. She commended officials of the Nigerian High Commission in South Africa and other agencies involved in the evacuation, while urging returnees to take advantage of available government support as they reintegrate into society. The federal government has launched a nationwide vocational and skill training program aimed at equipping more than 18,000 Nigerians with practical and entrepreneurial skills to promote self-employment and reduce poverty. Minister of Humanitarian Affairs and Poverty Reduction, Bernard Doro, said the program will train over 18,000 beneficiaries across the 36 states and the Federal Capital Territory in 14 vocational trades. Doro said the initiative reflects the Tinubu administration's commitment to creating sustainable livelihoods through skill development. The minister said the government is shifting from short-term relief measures to long-term empowerment by providing Nigerians with skills that can generate income and foster economic independence. The Nigerian Police Force says it has intensified operations against violent crimes across the country. Force Public Relations Officer CSP Anete Inuedu said the operations resulted in the rescue of two abducted children and the recovery of arms, stolen items and suspected illicit drugs across several states. He said police recorded major breakthroughs in Gombe, Ondo, Bauchi, Anambra, Ebonyi, Akwa Ibom, Imo and Enugu states. Meanwhile, security agencies are continuing investigations into recent attacks in Kebbi, Kogi, Niger, Benue and Nasarawa states, where some persons were killed and others abducted. The Nigerian Police Force says it remains committed to sustaining operations aimed at restoring security and protecting lives and property across the country. A Federal Capital Territory High Court sitting in Maitama has granted former chairman of the Code of Conduct Tribunal, Danladi Umar, bail in the sum of 100 million naira with a surety in like sum. Umar is facing a four-count charge filed by the Economic and Financial Crimes Commission over allegations that he conferred undue advantage on himself while serving as chairman of the Code of Conduct Tribunal and its tender board. At the hearing, defense counsel Sunday Edward urged the courts to grant bail while the prosecution opposed the application and asked for an accelerated trial. In his ruling, Justice Peter Kekemeke said that the prosecution failed to provide sufficient evidence that the defendant would evade trial or interfere with witnesses if granted bail. The court ruled that the surety must own property within the court's jurisdiction and adjourned the case until October 29 for trial. The Nigerian Meteorological Agency, NIMET, has urged emergency management authorities in flood-prone states to activate response measures and advise airline operators to obtain airport-specific weather reports for safe flights operations. The advisory follows the agency's forecast of cloudy skies, thunderstorms and rainfall across many parts of the country from today to Friday. NIMET says northern states including Taraba, Borno, Yobe, Bauchi, Kaduna, Kano, Jigawa, Sokoto, Katsina, Kebbi and Zamfara are expected to experience thunderstorm and varying intensities of rainfall during the three-day period. In the North Central region, the Federal Capital Territory, Nasarawa, Niger, Benue, Plateau, and Kogi State are also expected to record thunderstorms and moderate rainfall, particularly in the afternoons and evenings. The agency says southern parts, including Lagos, Ogun, Ondo, Rivers, Bayelsa, Delta, Edo, Cross River, Akwa Ibom, Abia, Imo, and Ebonyi, will experience widespread rainfall throughout the forecast period. NIMET also warned of high risk of flooding in parts of Imo, Abia, Ebonyi, Akwa Ibom, and Cross River states, urging residents to remain alert and heed weather advisories. 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Still to come tonight, foreign, entertainment, and sports news. Do stay with us. We'll be right back.
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0: 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And now on the foreign scene, Kenyan court dismisses Rastafarian's bid to legalize cannabis. Let's join Olubumi Olatunji for details.
1: Good evening and welcome to Foreign News. The European Union has banned the purchase, import and transfer of gold from Sudan, saying the trade is helping to finance the country's ongoing civil war. The EU also approved a ban on exports of mercury and cyanide used in gold mining as part of efforts to cut funding for the conflict. Sudan's war, which began in April,
2: Kenya's High Court has dismissed a bid by the Rastafari Society of Kenya seeking to legalize the use of cannabis for religious purposes. In a landmark judgment, Justice Abati Mayu ruled that the group failed to prove that Kenya's drug laws violate its constitutional right to freedom of religion and belief, while noting that the issue deserves broader national discussion. The Rastafarian community had argued that cannabis is a sacred sacrament in its faith and sought permission for its members to cultivate, possess and use the substance privately during worship without fear of persecution. However, the court upheld the constitutionality of Kenya's narcotics laws, maintaining that the cultivation, possession and use of cannabis remain criminal offenses under the country's law. Justice Maweye said any exemption for religious use of cannabis must be backed by a sound constitutional and legal framework, adding that the debate over cannabis legalization should involve the entire Kenya society. The United States has reimposed its nervous blockage on Iranian ports less than a month after signing a memorandum of understanding aimed at easing tensions between the two countries. The U.S. Central Command says the blockage follows a fresh wave of military strikes on Iranian targets in response to attacks on ships in the Strait of Hormuz, adding that its forces are now restricting maritime traffic to and from Iranian ports and coastal areas. However, Iran insisted that its control of the Strait of Hormuz remains intact. And lastly, on Foreign News Tonight, the UK government has announced plans to introduce an oversight social media curfew for 16 and 17 years old as part of efforts to promote healthier online habits among young people. Under the proposal, social media platforms including Instagram, TikTok and YouTube will, by default, be inaccessible to users within the age group between midnight and 6 a.m. Although they will be able to opt out by changing their account setting, the government also plans to disable features such as autoplay and infinite controlling by default. However, some child safety campaigners and experts argue that allowing teenagers to switch off the restrictions could undermine the policy effectiveness, while others have called for stronger measures to better protect young people online. And that's Foreign News on Periscope Tonight. I'm Olubumi Olatunji. Good evening.

0: And now on entertainment, Ike Ogbonna pays emotional tribute to Alex Ekubo. Adegboyega Alani is our guide.
1: Nollywood actor and director Ike Ogbonna has broken a silence on the death of his close friend and fellow actor Alex Ekubo, describing the loss as a life-changing experience. In an emotional tribute shared on his Instagram, Ogbonna said nothing could have prepared him for the death of his best friend, revealing that the past 2 months had been filled with grief and unanswered questions as he struggled to understand the painful loss. He said the tragedy had changed his perspective on life, stressing that people should cherish their loved ones, forgive quickly, and live intentionally because life is fragile and every moment is precious. Ogbonna also reflected on the dreams he shared with Ekubo, saying his late friend lived a meaningful life defined by love, kindness, and generosity, adding that he would continue to honor his memory by living with purpose and making a positive impact on others. Afrobeat star David Adeleke, popularly known as Davido, has accused his logistic manager, Israel DMW, of leaking one of his unreleased songs on social media. Speaking in a trending online video, Davido said he decided to remove the track from his album after it was shared online without his approval. According to the singer, he had warned Israel against repeatedly playing the song before it eventually surfaced on social media. Davido alleged that Israel later posted a video of himself dancing to the unreleased track, prompting the decision to shelve the song. The allegation comes amid ongoing rumors of a strained relationship between the singer and his longtime associate, Israel DMW. Senegalese-American singer and music executive Akon has revealed that he signed Nigerian music star Wizkid in 2008 instead of Canadian rapper Drake because of the financial demands involved. While speaking in an interview with The Shade Room, Akon said Drake, who was still an emerging artist at the time, demanded $1 million to sign with him while Wizkid presented a better opportunity. Akon explained that he signed Wizkid through Banky W's Empire Mate Entertainment after being impressed by the singer's talent during a visit to Nigeria. He credited Banky W with discovering and nurturing Wizkid, adding that the partnership helped introduce the Nigeria singer to the United States music market. That's entertainment news on today's News Periscope. My name is Adegboye Galani.
0: And finally on sports news tonight, Spain set for World Cup final clash. Over now to Michael Akintunde for more details.
2: Good evening and welcome. Spain booked their place in the FIFA World Cup final after defeating France 2-0 in yesterday's semi-final, ending Kylian Mbappe's hopes of lifting the trophy. Leo the Frente side produced a commanding display, dominating possession and limiting France's attacking stars, including Mbappe, Ousmane Dembele and Mikel Olise, to few clear-cut chances. Pedro Porro sealed the victory with Spain's second goal after Mikel Oyarzabal had opened the scoring from a penalty spot. The win extends Spain's impressive record under the La Fuente, who has now guided the team to 13 victories in 14 major tournament matches since taking charge. Spain will now face either England or Argentina in Sunday's World Cup final as they seek to add the world title to their European Championship triumph. At 8 p.m. tonight, Argentina will lock horns with England. Meanwhile, England manager Thomas Tuchel says his side is ready for the challenge of facing Argentina in the FIFA World Cup semi-final, expressing confidence that the encounter will bring out the best in his players. And speaking ahead of tonight's encounter, Tuchel admitted England fell below expectations in the quarterfinal victory over Norway, citing technical errors and a lack of rhythm, but said the team has improved defensively as the tournament has progressed. The German coach acknowledged the threat posed by Argentina captain Lionel Messi, describing a 39-year-old as a unique player, but insisted England has developed a strategy to contain the reigning world champions. Tuchel also dismissed suggestions of a rift with midfielder Jude Bellingham following comments made after the Norway match, insisting the squad remains united and fully focused on securing a place in the World Cup final. And Arsenal have been dealt an injury concern after defender William Saliba was forced off during France's FIFA World Cup semi-final against Spain with a suspected back injury. Reports indicate the French international has been managing the injury throughout the tournament and could require surgery after the World Cup Saliba had featured in all but one of France's match before his withdrawal. Meanwhile, the Gunners are continuing efforts to strengthen their squad ahead of the new season, and the club is reportedly interested in Club Brugge winger Christos Zolis as a possible replacement for Leonardo Trossard, who is set to join Turkey's side Beşiktaş. Arsenal are also monitoring Atletico Madrid striker Julian Alvarez, although the Spanish club is reluctant to sell, but the Argentine is ready to move. And our sports stories tonight, I'm Michael Akintunde.
0: And that sports news brings us to the end of today's edition of Periscope, as edited by Patience Olusegun. On behalf of the production team, I am Faith Yusuf Elisha saying many thanks for listening. Do have a good evening.

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3: 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Guy, we don't dey talk since o. Ha, make I go do my work, eh? We go continue this talk later.
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1: service time
0: Monday to Friday
1: morning session
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1: Love of Christ Chapel International Ministry
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0: When things were tough, God it was you.
1: Nigba to ro iwo na.
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1: Nigba to lo dede iwo.
0: When things went smoothly, it was you, Lord.
1: Nigba ti o tun lo mo iwo.
0: When the good no more goes smoothly, it is still you.
1: Oni ni ojo west.
0: Today is Wednesday.
1: Asale la wa.
0: We are in the night time now.
1: Gbogbo aye lo ngbo won re.
0: The whole world heard his voice.
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0: God that the whole world was watching.
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0: The mighty and everlasting God. The one that makes one to be alive. Thank you for yesterday. Thank you for today. Thank you for tomorrow. The great deliverer. The one that never failed to call. The one that never failed to make you. Thank you, Father. We appreciate you. Thank you, Lord.
1: Gbogbo
0: ese ojo gbogbo
1: anu ti arigba lo je ka ma dupe.
0: The mercy we receive is why we are thanking you.
1: Ti anu ba de,
0: when mercy comes,
1: gbogbo ka de ro,
0: everything looks so easy.
1: Anu ba de,
0: when mercy comes,
1: a de dabi pe won nikan lo mo se.
0: It seems like you are the most competent.
1: Ti anu ba de,
0: when mercy comes,
1: a dabi pe won lo gbon.
0: It seems like you are the wisest.
1: Ti anu ba de,
0: when mercy comes,
1: ni ajo ade ya,
0: money will be so fast.
1: Ti anu ba de,
0: when mercy comes,
1: gbogbo ade form,
0: glory will speak.
1: Ti anu ba de,
0: when mercy comes,
1: ola ade
0: wealth we call.
1: Ti anu ba de,
0: when mercy comes,
1: ranlowo ade wa,
0: help we follow.
1: Anu ni
0: mercy.
1: Ati ani anu ni, anu ni, anu ni, anu ni,
0: just mercy.
1: Ah, ise pe mo dara abi pe mo mo awe gba o.
0: Anu,
1: eh,
0: anu,
1: anu ni mori gba o.
0: Anu ni mori gba o.
1: There's
0: no one not praise you.
1: Awa ni e ko sile.
0: Things that have been rejected.
1: E pada fun lanu.
0: And I give us mercy.
1: Awa ta ye ro. E pada gbega.
0: Things that what has written
1: awa ti won la le soro.
0: They say they are not
1: speaking. Kaye gbohun wa
0: mo. For people to hear us.
1: To wa pada han de.
0: And now our voice comes forward.
1: Ti wa la fe ti pe awa ni.
0: What that we said.
1: Amuye wo la ni.
0: What qualification do we have? What's the
1: expression? Wo la ni.
0: Mimimo.
1: Ta la mo.
0: Who do we know?
1: Ila jamu.
0: What are we?
1: Ibola.
0: Where do we dwell?
1: Ore wo la ni se.
0: What good can we do?
1: Ila. Ay sa. A qualify fun kan.
0: We are not qualified for anything, no Lord.
1: Gbogbo n ta kan le so ni
0: pe. All we can say is.
1: Ari anugba.
0: We receive mercy.
1: Anu wa recommend wa.
0: Mercy now recommended us.
1: Fun ororo.
0: For the anointing. Hallelujah.
1: Ororo wa fi wa anfa yi.
0: And the anointing showed us the
1: world. Otokpe ni.
0: Otokpe o.

0: supposed to do this. That one, you receive mercy. And number two, you are chosen.
1: You have been anointed.
0: I have a role in your
1: position.
0: I don't know if you are hearing me.
1: And yes, okay.
0: Hey, man, you are anointed for the top.
1: And
0: yes,
1: okay.
0: Hey, man, you are anointed for glory. You are selling goods. And you make profit. You think it's your wisdom.
1: So, my entire world.
0: Do you know how many people said the same thing you are selling?
1: Oh, yeah.
0: Ah.
1: Also,
0: you sleep, you wake up. You think it's by your power.
1: Agbara mi ko
0: agbara olorun ni
1: agbara mi ko
0: agbara mi ko
1: agbara re ni ko
0: agbara olorun ni iwa laye melo ni o
1: agbara temi
0: agbara mi ko
1: ti e ba wa online
0: don't be online
1: share video
0: please share this video
1: tori oruko oluwa
0: because the name of the lord
1: is
0: a strong tower
1: olododo sawo
0: I just want to eat and they are saved
1: oga
0: my brother
1: anu ni o
0: it is just by mercy everything you are doing that you are lifted again is just by mercy. When you fell, it was mercy looking at you. When you are about to rise, mercy now lifted you. Those that forgot you, mercy was looking at them. When they get on that them, remember you, mercy was there. Those your own child is by mercy. The way you have money to train them is just by mercy. This is what I can tell you. Hey, mercy will never leave you.
1: I know my father. I know.

0: ti ranu gba ni.
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0: E gba anu to tayo.
1: May receive exceeding mercy.
0: Bo ba ri gba ri.
1: And if never you have received it.
0: Toro gbo mi bayi.
1: Because you hear my voice now.
0: Gba anu nla.
1: May receive great mercy.
0: Se Lagos State lo
1: wa. Are you in Lagos State?
0: Ikorodu la wa lale.
1: We are in Ikorodu tonight.
0: Ya fale.
1: We are in Ikorodu tonight.
0: Enemeru
1: si. Ikorodu la wa sa.
0: Eye nazaga.
1: Yes, Father.
0: Atuli aga.
1: Yes, Father.
0: Yes, Father.
1: Yes, Father. Oni
0: si akoko to n gbo mi.
1: And it doesn't matter what time you are hearing me.
0: Gbogbo omo Olorun.
1: All children of God.
0: Ati parako.
1: We have gathered together.
0: Ikorodu bayi.
1: Ati Ikorodu tonight.
0: Si a n reti agbara Olorun.
1: We are expecting the power of God. And this is going to be extraordinary. Because the hand of the Lord is very much upon me as his prophet to fight for you. The hand of the Lord is so strong upon me to elevate you. The hand of the Lord is so strong upon me to pave way. I see his hand.
0: There
1: are ordinary people about to be extraordinary people. The hand of the Lord told me, dry bones. They will forget that they're falling. Those that don't have money, they will forget their poverty. The Lord says, my prophet, I anoint you
0: lati pe awon ti adaduro si igboro
1: to comfort those that are stagnated, that they must obtain mercy also.
0: Ki to gbagbe
1: before I forget
0: ka to lo hallelujah
1: ka jata hallelujah
0: ko pe te wa Lagos
1: don't have been Lagos State and about around about
0: Ola.
1: Tomorrow
0: oh,
1: we ought to have a program at Lonlo bus stop
0: at Fagba
1: at
0: Susi Friday,
1: but we postponed it to Friday.
0: The
1: reason is that our video is going to do tonight. It's going to be 2 days.
0: Number two
1: Ikeji
0: Arola.
1: Tomorrow morning I'll be at Ijebode and from there I'll be at Shagam and I'm working and resting. I cannot leave Ijebode. I finish at Shagam. I still be running to Lagos again. We still have videos going to do. So when I
0: flip
1: from Ijebode between 8 a.m. to 12:30 or 1 I'll be storming Shagam.
0: I'll
1: walk there from 2 till 5. Those that come late, they'll meet people on the way who go and rest for the VG at Ikorodu. So as we grow older, we keep more time for rest. It's only

0: living prophet that people will see. So those of you in Lagos that have program on Tuesday,
1: normal
0: program tomorrow evening until Friday morning. If you have time,
1: sacrifice time.
0: If you can sacrifice that time, you that can lap water, you that can struggle, we'll meet on Friday morning. You know the work that day is
1: garment of mercy.
0: Well, no, I shall know this. Why we are chopping for
1: what?
0: We great prophetic work. Thank you, Jesus. Thank you, Jesus.
1: Mama, if you can't listen,
0: Mary, you need to live for
1: Emma Rogo.
0: Amen. Amen.
1: So, Lord,
0: say in the name of Jesus. Everything I have lost, I take them back by mercy and by the anointing. I take them back. What I have lost, in the name of Jesus, I take them back. Mercy and the anointing of God. We
1: not
0: allow you to do this in vain. They don't talk about doing the same thing. I don't know what you are hearing me. Akura. Tomorrow morning, be Thursday. Don't joke with it.
1: I have
0: message for you.
1: I have to be with you online tomorrow.
0: Glory has come your way. And you have the mercy.
1: In the name of Jesus.
0: Amen.
1: In the name of Jesus.
0: Amen. We are going to shout seven hallelujah. Glory seven times.
1: Hosanna
0: seven times. And life seven times. And may that
1: believe.
0: Join us in shouting it. So I can use your glory.
1: Are you ready for hallelujah?
0: Yes, sir. Hallelujah. Hallelujah. Hallelujah. Hallelujah. Hallelujah. Hallelujah. Hallelujah. Hallelujah!
1: For you see on the
0: cage. Don't take my place.
1: Ogo Meje!
0: Ogo! Ogo! Ogo! Ogo! Ogo! Ogo! Ogo!
1: For you see on the cage.
0: Now the third place.
1: Hosanna Meje!
0: Hosanna! Hosanna! Hosanna! Hosanna! Hosanna! Hosanna! Hosanna!
1: For you see on the cage.
0: Now the third place.
1: Iye!
0: Iye! 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
1: 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Amen.
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1: 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In that power from there comes the anointing.
0: A kàn máa mú just olive oil.
1: We don't use olive oil.
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1: We speak to
0: you. Our anointing.
1: Hey, it now become anointing.
0: Our olive
1: oil. We don't remove the olive from it. Hey, Jesus. In a time like this. No, we don't joke with it. In this commission.
0: Ni osu to ba sumo birthday
1: mi. Every month close to prophet's birthday.
0: Amma sese to le.
1: We work greatly.
0: Oni mo se lowo.
1: And that's what I'm doing presently.
0: Ti won delay.
1: You that are your testimony is being delayed.
0: Mo wa wa lale.
1: That one I came for tonight.
0: Your testimony has been delayed.
1: What did delay ri re?
0: Baba mi ni
1: gba. My father that you pray.
0: Wa ra bale.
1: Kasa.
0: Aye na sa. Daniel 10.
1: Eh? Minister.
0: Igba ti Daniel lowo kan gbo ndide.
1: When Daniel say hand him back him up.
0: Iwe mi tan gbe lo.
1: The spirit of the
0: king.
1: The priest of Pasha is
0: on him.
1: That hold on to his testimony.
0: Gbogbo to gbadura for 21
1: days. That thing has been praying for 21 days.
0: Nje mo pe o to kan gbadura
1: fun. You know what's up I pray for?
0: Lati January.
1: Since January.
0: Elomi ori mu.
1: Some could not get it.
0: Egbo. Aye na sa.
1: They could not get it.
0: Make
1: the. Mo ori mu.
0: Me raziada.
1: Jesus.
0: That is January.
1: Since January, they have been praying for that thing. They hear that testimony.
0: They
1: have said they have testimony. They hear testimony every day. They run to where testimony is.
0: Now,
1: Johnny, no testimony. I will tell the battle they are facing. I will tell us. Those of you online,
0: share
1: this video. If you don't,
0: I want to learn.
1: Those that God has sent me to, they will not hear it. I've heard a voice in my ear.
0: Papa,
1: my father says,
0: Samuel.
1: I want to use you for this
0: thing. The same
1: way I told Samuel in those
0: days.
1: When he was with Eli.
0: Ben, mo,
1: so I call you also.
0: That.
1: Before the end of July. Look for all the firstborn. Look for the breadwinners of
0: family.
1: Those that have companies. Look for them. Those that carry promises.
0: I want to be a molo.
1: Those that have glorious children.
0: I want to see any younger.
1: Those that men are mocking. And those that are mocking. He is more compared to what they carry.
0: My God. Abuja.
1: That's why we're going to Abuja
0: Friday night.
1: All of you that carry this kind of glory.
0: I saw white dilemma.
1: You are coming in white. Oh.
0: Significant things in here.
1: It's a significant thing. That's what make you stand out. That's what make you stand out. All of you that are glorious children. Oh, you are a firstborn. And you know. You have a future. That must be actualized. Or you know, some rose against you in your place of
0: work,
1: and you have a very big
0: point.
1: ọkọ̀ tó di mú.
2: Oh, you know that the position you occupy.
1: Àwọn kan envy ẹ.
2: Hey, some people envy.
1: Lọ wá aṣọ white.
2: Get white cloth. Oh.
1: Àwọn ọmọ rẹ.
2: Your children.
1: Pé àwọn ọ̀rẹ́ rẹ.
2: Call your friends.
1: Tó bá ń bẹ ní Abuja.
2: Those that are close to you in Abuja.
1: Àwọn authority wí
2: pé. The authority says.
1: Ọ̀nà ọ̀ràn ò sí.
2: God has sent him to us.
1: Gbogbo tó rán mi sí.
2: All those he sent me to.
1: Ni wọ́n ti lẹ́rìí
2: o. They have testimonies already.
1: Area one.
2: Area one.
1: Area one.
2: Area one.
1: Níwájú o secretariat.
2: Just in front of that secretariat.
1: Pé bẹ́ẹ̀ ni Trinity.
2: The better place Trinity Garden.
1: Inú garden yẹn.
2: Right there in that Trinity
1: the
2: Garden.
1: The authority center.
2: In the authority center.
1: Ibi bridge ẹlẹ́sẹ̀.
2: After that pedestrian bridge.
1: Bẹ́ẹ̀ ni area one yẹn.
2: At area one, sir.
1: The authority wa o.
2: Oh, that's where authority is. Ọ̀gá. My brother.
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2: 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Sọ́kàn
1: pé area one.
2: That's why we are going to area one.
1: Wọ́n lè drop ẹ.
2: They may drop you.
1: Bridge area three.
2: At that area three bridge.
1: Ọ̀tọ̀ bá ń bọ̀.
2: When you are coming.
1: Wọ́n lè drop ẹ.
2: They may drop you.
1: Bridge area one.
2: At that area one bridge.
1: Area three ló wà lọ́dà sáà.
2: Area three is on the other side.
1: Area one
2: is on this side.
1: Bó ṣe lọ nù.
2: That side is.
1: Orogolo.
2: Hey, man, you change your glory.
1: Orogolo.
2: Amen.
1: Orogolo.
2: Amen.
1: Orogolo.
2: Amen.
1: Bí àánú bá dé.
2: When mercy comes.
1: Pẹ̀lú ojú rere.
2: With favor.
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1: Sí àwọn èyí.
2: To the people.
1: They are wasted here.
2: Àwọn ojú tó ti ṣòfò.
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2: 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I don't know how many years you have wasted.
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2: You have been told that you are 30, nothing to show.
1: O 40 o 40 aláràmọ́lẹ̀.
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2: But don't be offended.
1: Má ronú.
2: Don't think.
1: Bàbá mi ni sọ fún
2: ọ. My brother tell you tell you.
1: Ògo dé.
2: Glory has come.
1: Àánú dé.
2: Mercy has come.
1: Ògo dé.
2: Glory has come.
1: Àánú dé.
2: Mercy has come.
1: Ògo dé.
2: Glory has come.
1: Àánú dé.
2: Mercy has come.
1: Ògo dé.
2: Glory has come.
1: Àánú dé.
2: Mercy has come.
1: Ògo dé.
2: Glory has come.
1: Àánú dé.
2: Mercy has come.
1: Ògo dé.
2: Glory has come.
1: Àánú dé.
2: Mercy has come. Glory has
1: gone.
2: Mercy has gone.
1: In the name of Jesus.
2: Amen.
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2: 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Thank you, Father. 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
1: Ló ń da onírú.
2: It was getting your today.
1: Ṣùgbọ́n lọ́jọ́ tí wọ́n rí Dáfídì.
2: The day they saw David.
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2: 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That he came into the prophet.
1: Ló wá Dáfídì wá.
2: What came to him that day?
1: Àánú ló wá.
2: Mercy.
1: Mercy find him in the bush.
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2: Mercy did not remember his sins.
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2: Don't you want to know the sin of the fathers?
1: Àwọn tó ń criticize
2: you. Don't criticize you.
1: Wọ́n mọ̀ pé àánú ni candidate.
2: Don't know mercy has his candidate. Thank you, Jesus.
1: Àánú dẹ̀ máa ń choose.
2: And mercy chooses some people.
1: Àánú tẹ̀ rí yẹn.
2: Don't let you see.
1: A máa ń choose.
2: He chooses some people.
1: Gba àánú.
2: Hey, may I receive mercy?
1: Gba àánú.
2: Hey, may I receive mercy?
1: Gba àánú.
2: Hey, may I receive mercy?
1: Gba àánú.
2: Amen.
1: Gba àánú.
2: Amen.
1: Gba àánú.
2: Amen.
1: Gba àánú.
2: Amen.
1: Me, Maurice is official. Wah, wah, wah.
2: I don't know why I keep coming and
1: keep
2: coming. I know somebody is hearing.
1: One down left.
2: You are being content. That you don't have a good parent. You are being content.
1: Oh, married, you
2: that you married is scattered.
1: One
2: you are being content. That your husband is meaningless.
1: One
2: that you are being content.
1: That
2: your future is not sure.
1: Well, this summer advisor.
2: Summer advisor just in
1: it.
2: When you hear authority,
1: it's
2: a covenant that is
1: also. Sọ tó bá ṣẹ.
2: We speak and it come to pass.
1: Olúwa ló tilẹ̀.
2: The Lord has supported.
1: O tó fi mọ ìpè ní
2: ẹ. That's how they know the
1: situation. Láàrin 72 hours.
2: Within 72 hours.
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1: Your later end shall be greater than the
2: former. 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
2: 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Your yesterday will not be meaningless.
1: You will not finish big.
2: Wà á wá parẹ́ rẹ ní lọ. 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
2: 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One thing I like mercy for again is this.
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2: And the anointing.
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2: They show forth hidden battles.
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2: Wọ́n fi hàn ṣáá ni.
1: The hidden battles.
2: Wọ́n á tú àṣírí ogun tó parapamọ́.
0: There are people listening.
2: The
0: secret of their battle is not
2: revealed.
0: That
2: you will become to this battle for long. The way you give vision to others. You have never seen vision for me. I
0: said,
2: mommy.
0: Hello.
2: God of mercy.
0: Some
2: people, the secret of battle will never be exposed until they die. Jesus.
0: Ha.
2: It is mercy that exposes those secrets. So I will keep harboring enemy until they die. So when you see your enemy, it is mercy that shame to you.
0: Then
2: it's until he can't kill them. Ever knew Cain was his enemy. They gave Uriah a letter from David. He never knew it was his own death certificate. Oh, Jesus. Because mercy did not speak for him.
0: Yes.
2: That mercy that will show you your enemies. And the height you have to be. Amen. Receive it now. Amen.
0: Amen.
2: In the name of Abuja. Abuja indigenous.
0: Friday
2: night. It's a wondrous day. Friday night. This Friday night. I'm not thinking of what happened that Friday. Oh, Jesus. But one thing I know is this.
0: Abuja Friday.
2: At Abuja this Friday. Oh, a lot is going to happen. If you're not seeing anyone near Ijebu or Shagam, tell them to be there tomorrow morning.
0: No.
2: If they don't see what is frightening them, they should stop coming. Hey.
0: Now,
2: I know the kind of hand upon me at this time. So when I connect Akure tomorrow, what you call miracles, sir? Seven things are greater than you that are afflicting you.
0: Number one,
2: Akoko, you belittle things too much.
0: You don't count it. You have made everything to become normal.
2: As I'm speaking, that your life is so ordinary.
0: You must know how to value any little things.
2: Oh, God, my moriri,
0: instruction, what
2: no matter how the instruction comes,
0: you can labor.
2: Just put your heart to it. Accept it.
0: Number two.
2: Ikeji.
0: Oh, King Born.
2: You are disobedient.
0: Number one.
2: Number one, you believe to
0: number
2: Jesus.
0: Two, you know,
2: number two, you like to do self-will.
0: Only Abraham.
2: Only God saved Abraham.
0: Only
2: God said, leave your father's house. To a place I'm taking you.
0: Fast four. Abraham sick, brother.
2: And Abraham left immediately.
0: Would that be
2: not like you?
0: Yes,
2: he was the not asking questions. Can I go now?
0: Second law.
2: Should I go?
0: I'm a panel. Let me better enough him for the
2: don't we know that the truth
0: but
2: know
0: to my point to see anyone saw
2: you. But you know that what you are passing to is
0: you
2: what you are the first testifier. You know it's happening to you. The second one tells you something is wrong with you.
0: Benny.
2: So why are you looking for third person again? You are in debt. He that comes say want to help you pay it. All over Nigeria. 29, 30, 31. We are going.
0: Mercy and anointing for celebration.
2: On the mountain of God at Ibadan. All praise that come with the children's pictures. They'll bring the husband's pictures. Men that are wise. But I'm going to a mountain to pray together. I'm expecting just 15,000 men in that program.
0: Wednesday,
2: Thursday,
0: Friday,
2: and Friday. But this one is unique.
0: 72 hours. Great glory.
2: Hey, Ogola. Hey, now you shall use glory. Number three thing that's happening to you right now. You don't believe.
0: Oh,
2: you don't believe anybody again. And what I'm thinking is, you know too many prophets. So too many voices control you.
1: You don't believe
2: it. You see those are too many. I don't believe them. Those testimonies are fake. Until it happened to you, so many of them are demanding. That day I didn't used to believe. A man said, I haven't thought they were all RNG. I thought they were arranged miracles. A man still fought me last
1: year. You see what testimony again?
2: Is it not you that said it?
1: But I'll review testimony.
2: We are reviewing those testimonies. Did you lie? As we were rented to come and lie, then. It is what happened to you that you told people.
1: But the lawyer review your testimony.
2: I don't want to review our testimony. That we think look like lies. We will take it a daughter. That was why your life was transformed. Mountain of glory. All of it are left to us. Now you are yet to send the testimony. I called you a name last Sunday.
1: Tuesday.
2: I call you a name on Tuesday. I said you are still bad. Man, you don't have two names for you. I pray. That's the number you have to send your testimony to. Man, which is your glory. Every hidden battle fighting me. Lord, expose them. Every hidden battle fighting me. Fighting my children. Lord, expose them.
1: Thank you, Jesus.
2: Thank you, Jesus. I had breath of Lord.
1: Thank you,
2: Jesus. Thank you.
1: When the mercy come,
2: and
1: the anointing,
2: at your door,
1: close door with you.
2: Hallelujah. What many are crying for today? Because door is closed against you. Those of you coming tomorrow, don't forget your coconut. I will not remember to say it on radio. It's very important. And your key that we used to open it. I will not remember to say it. I pray. Man, you shall use your glory. Anyone boasting that you will die the way you are. Amen. Their life go.
1: Amen. In the name of Jesus.
2: Amen. Negative voice speaking to me. Master and the anointing of the Lord. Swallow them.
1: Kadabar Russia. What make man is mercy?
2: Benny, anu lo so your day,
1: and the oil.
2: Ati ororo.
1: Anu oluwa.
2: The mercy of God.
1: Ati ororo.
2: And the anointing.
1: Onwodi.
2: Every negative voice speaking unto me. Speaking to my children. Swallow them. Ati ororo. Onwodi. Don't pass the ayame. Don't pass the ayame. Anu oluwa.

0: Oluwawa.
1: Amen.
0: UK.
1: Those in UK.
0: Martin party birthday.
1: Once daddy finished his birthday.
0: On the 8th.
1: On the 8th.
0: By on the 9th.
1: By 9th. He has resumed to UK. Hallelujah. Hallelujah.
0: UK.
1: So once we finish from UK.
0: Canada.
1: When we go to Canada.
0: Now,
1: I want to start preparing your head.
0: God sent me to
1: be. I no longer run inside with yourself. I just received grace from him.
0: Travel.
1: I couldn't travel.
0: Till the birthday.
1: Till my birthday. I'm still having some prayers.
0: Now,
1: I'm coming. With great grace.
0: America.
1: Those of you in America also. Begin to buy a ticket ahead. What I'm coming for is one-on-one.
0: I just want to sit down with you. Sit down with me.
1: I talk to
0: you.
1: I job also.
0: UK.
1: UK.
0: I say one-on-one.
1: I have one-on-one also. For 2 or 3 days.
0: I say part of
1: I have a day program.
0: Am I registered?
1: Well, you need to register ahead.
0: For the registration.
1: That registration is free.
0: And that continue.
1: Let's continue.
0: Sorry, I won't come back.
1: There are some. If they don't see their prophet, they can never get their future.
0: Elisha answered that.
1: Elisha was just going around aimlessly until he met Elijah.
0: But there was him loose.
1: Also he not kept losing after the shaman.
0: Yes,
1: I observe.
0: I don't see your wallet. You mean your comfort and to my
1: Benny, sir.
0: Benny,
1: that was not the first time he lost throughout the night. He's used to losing. He's used to
0: You understand that?
1: Go do.
0: And car one wa. What you want to pay? Oh my God. And no, me go go. Padi adu to man law.
1: Some every program they go to, they just go as a spectator. So we tell about giving out free oil. There are some. Even if you set down oil for 1 naira, they can't afford it. They can't.
0: Okay, imagine.
1: Now imagine
0: one year
1: that I have the power to give it out free. We've given out at UK. I used mine to ship it there. I've given out at Canada. I used mine to ship it there. I've given it out at Europe. Ask the people there. Ask them.
0: America and plan.
1: We are planning out of America now.
0: Okay, so far.
1: Now tell me.
0: Setting back coral Latin Nigeria, the UK. So I can fall off.
1: If I take my to America and UK for free, should I give it out for free?
0: No, you have to ask some questions.
1: Oh, yeah, come up there now.
0: The result shows.
1: You best in your Benny, sir. The result shows.
0: Yes, result.
1: Benny, yes, you are.
0: We have thousands of results.
1: Many of our children are lifted. They are not laughing for joy. Their life is transformed.
0: I like that
1: only the unbelievers to me. Only the unbelievers. We have to bring in Manchester sometimes.
0: Manchester, Gina.
1: Because they are Manchester. Is because that I'm coming.
0: Maria, we are in London.
1: I will see people in London.
0: I love Manchester.
1: I'll go to Manchester.
0: I'm a queen.
1: We are going to divide it into two. So the closest one to you, you will come. If you think I must come to that place where you are,
0: it's
1: like you want just to come down by himself. Authority.
0: Like
1: I'm coming to Jabu there tomorrow night. That come to Jabu. Come to Jabu. Come to Dogbodu.
0: But see, I lost a gamble.
1: Where we have been to Shagam, I
0: left with all your quality.
1: Well, then you have not touched nobody. I'm not
0: going to your Connie Shagam.
1: That's the Bagu from Shagam.
0: See,
1: so I left with her. I left with
0: her.
1: Benny. I think I must come to a particular area. Maybe you want to pull God down from heaven.
0: So, and that's why they want to wear. On 29/31.
1: And if you cannot come to a place 29/30/31, we'll be on the mountain of glory. Hey, receive mercy.
0: Amen.
1: All of you going through stops.
0: Okay, sorry, pray for you.
1: Let me quickly pray for you. Hey, man, about to start over. You that don't know the way.
0: Direction.
1: Hey, man, receive direction.
0: There are times your case needs more than just saying amen. You need direction. Oh, no, if you man that call, I bet
1: you. That's why it's good to be under prophetic.
0: Oh, team, I'll file it. I'm
1: you don't know whose side you open next. Hey! Oh, you don't know whose side you open next.
0: I don't mean, we used to see.
1: Some are used to just saying amen, amen. And to applaud those that are testifying. You need your own personal testimony. That's why you hear me tonight. The Lord has sent me to you. Hey, man, receive mercy. I receive favor. Your story is over.
0: You'll
1: be the talk to laughter.
0: Amen.
1: Amen. Every devourer in your work. Amen. The Lord destroy them. No more devourers. No more problems.
0: In the name of
1: Amen.
0: Congratulations.
1: I hear congratulations.
0: Congratulations.
1: Hallelujah.
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6: Those 70 one message to the sáré
5: bèrè kíákíá.
6: Keep asking.
5: quickly.
6: Then I will not
5: say seven things
6: that
5: I want mercy to do for you. What seven things do you want personally? That mercy to give you. I will not say seven other things that I want mercy to do for you. And ask you to give that offering of mercy. And check the next 3 days how it will be.
6: We are number one.
5: When mercy exists,
6: we are number two.
5: I or not. Today we know. Hey, thank you.
6: Anua.
5: Mercy exists.
6: Anua. Agada. Bury. Yenakaluzia. Mezagaduzia.
5: You can ask in any position. God of those that I believe
6: in.
5: They call a prophet that never betrayed. Ancient of days. Ask for something to me. I saw a vision.
6: Whatever
5: I ask now, surely we come to pass. Whatever you ask now, we surely come to pass. Unless you don't ask.
6: Ask. Allo bi ale jere kede belu ajiria dania masata ebere just oluwa wa
5: amen
6: o meje ti o bere
5: don't start with this you ask for
6: kori.
5: Amen. So shall they be.
6: Tori osu keje lawa.
5: Because we're in the month of July.
6: Koto pari.
5: Before it ends.
6: Omeje to pere.
5: Don't start with this, you ask for.
6: Why, yes.
5: Amen. You get the reply.
6: You talk for 7 minutes.
5: Before 7 minutes.
6: 7 seconds.
5: Before 7 seconds.
6: 7 hours.
5: Before 7 hours.
6: 7 days.
5: Before 7 days.
6: 7 weeks.
5: Before 7 weeks.
6: That is your
5: day. Amen. Still pass out your prayer.
6: Tomorrow, Paul, Lord, is
5: why they thought you can never achieve again?
6: Lord, is it?
5: Amen. Achieve them. Why you thought cannot become?
6: Lord,
5: now go and become.
6: If you thought of quality,
5: where you thought you will not get you?
6: Lord,
5: hey, now you get there.
6: A second,
5: here is my authorization. Everything like shame and reproach that you are going through.
6: Ayabale namazaga daya. Yene meruasa akozua dele meruasa daya. Mikala baruzia daya maza. So quite tiju ati egan.
5: Say shame and reproach.
6: Efiaye mi si.
5: Vacant my life.
6: Itiju.
5: Shame.
6: Egan.
5: Reproach.
6: Efiaye mi si.
5: Vacant my life.
6: Itiju.
5: Shame.
6: Egan.
5: Reproach.
6: Efiaye mi si.
5: Vacant my life.
6: Amen.
5: Mo
6: n gbadua.
5: I pray.
6: Bi woli taranso.
5: As a sent prophet to you.
6: Gbogbo to jo itiju.
5: Anything looking like shame.
6: Gbogbo to jo egan.
5: Looking like reproach.
6: Inu aye re.
5: In your life.
6: Ogbina dan.
5: Catch fire. Amen.
6: Let's sekese.
5: Instantly. Amen.
6: Ogbina.
5: Amen. Amen. Amen. Amen.
6: Be more sent back to
5: as I'm praying. Everything that look like shame and reproach
6: in your
5: life. Catch fire.
6: Kogbina.
5: Amen.
6: Kogbina.
5: Amen.
6: In the name of
5: Jesus. Amen.
6: Ase kejire.
5: Second authorization.
6: Ase ati ororo.
5: Authority and oil.
6: To fi koja bito wa.
5: To make you go beyond where you are.
6: Anointed to break limitations.
5: Ororo before the one danu.
6: Oya receive it.
5: Amen. Baba.
6: Menagali aza.
5: I receive it.
6: Receive it.
5: Amen.
6: Moso latinu bongbo yi.
5: I speak to these speakers.
6: Bongbo agbara to fe pane mi e.
5: Everybody want to quench your spirit fire.
6: Agbara to fe pane ogo e.
5: Want to quench your glory. From today, I ask for favor and grace. May the Lord grant to you. Favor and grace. May the Lord grant to you. I
6: decree number 5. Back to back.
5: Back to back testimonies.
6: I receive it. ti ma tara re dide ibo la la no mi wa
5: mo gbadura
6: I pray awon lori atalanu
5: yo bere bagba lepa
6: o nilo for next level
5: you need for next level
6: lo pade
5: eh men gba ni counter
6: gba olore
5: amen
6: gba laanu
5: amen
6: gba olore
5: amen
6: gba laanu
5: amen
6: bolura lowo
5: amen
6: gba olore
5: amen
6: gba laanu
5: amen
6: bolura lowo
5: amen
6: gba olore
5: amen
6: gba laanu
5: amen
6: bolura lowo
5: amen
6: o ya o gba o
5: amen
6: gba o
5: amen
6: gba o
5: amen
6: gba o
5: amen
6: loruko je
5: amen
6: lati oni lo
5: from today
6: won ni ki so eleyi
5: I must say this
6: laarin egbe re
5: among your mates
6: ogo re ma tayo
5: Amen. Your glory will excel. Your glory will excel.
6: Larry,
5: among your peers,
6: I don't know how many people.
5: Me by you know
6: that are competing with you.
5: Don't bet if gaga.
6: But all I know is
5: this. Money,
6: oh God, yeah.
5: Your own glory.
6: Oh my God, your
5: we excel. Amen.
6: You
5: glory be mine.
6: Oh God,
5: your own glory.
6: Oh Lord, tayo.
5: Hey, now we accept.
6: Bow go to
5: receive you glory.
6: Bow go to tayo.
5: Amen.
6: In the name of
5: Jesus. Amen.
6: Ele mo wari ti mo like.
5: Then this one I love also.
6: Oh God, touch you are.
5: Money to take care of your friends.
6: Touch you be.
5: Take care of your family.
6: Touch you are.
5: Take care of your home.
6: Touch you ye.
5: Take care of your people.
6: Oh God,
5: money.
6: Money.
5: Hey,
6: the blessing.
5: Ibukun.
6: That is enough.
5: So, I need to add
6: more than enough.
5: I need to add
6: shaking together.
5: They are me,
6: pressing.
5: They are Kimole.
6: Running over.
5: Don't work. What's it?
6: Receive.
5: Amen.
6: Receive.
5: Amen.
6: Receive money.
5: Amen.
6: You are blessed.
5: Amen.
6: Receive longevity.
5: What by Migigu? Amen.
6: Mobile lane.
5: I had it clear.
6: More than release it.
5: And I'm told to release it.
6: And Migigu.
5: Long life. We don't have last
6: so time.
5: If so,
6: you
5: are the one I pray for. Hey, man, receive long life.
6: You will live long
5: life.
6: Regardless of what is happening, your
5: surrounding. Condition, don't share language about you.
6: You.
5: In what one way? Hey, man,
6: thank you, Father.
5: You. I need what you say. Amen.
6: Amen.
5: You, he was you, what Balaye
6: in the name of
5: hey,
6: Jesus. Man. Social media.
5: If you're social media,
6: let me share 7 times.
5: Share this video 7 times.
6: We are lost in the
5: let me take you to covenant.
6: Timuka do agba.
5: That make prayers to be answered.
6: I'm in metalose.
5: You said 3 amen.
6: Go put him on social media.
5: Everything has worked into your life.
6: Glory be.
5: Amen. Amen. Amen. So shall it be.
6: Now, if you keep it back, do a day.
5: Any level you pray to.
6: To party le fee. Or they are not come.
5: And you're able to give offering of mercy for you.
6: If one would no option.
5: Heaven has no option.
6: You can say yes.
5: Than to say yes. Anywhere mercy speaks. Blessings speak also.
6: Oh my God.
5: Thank you, Father.
6: So only Lord do and no.
5: Remember to raise your mercy. All those that believe in this commission.
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6: Online program.
5: Online program also.
6: Also.
5: We do it on the day of mercy.
6: Special prayer for
5: people. And I do pray specially for everyone.
6: Madam for
5: and it will surely answer for you.
6: Pastor.
5: Sir.
6: Servant to church account.
5: Yes, sir.
6: Echo Bank. At Unity Bank.
5: Yes, bank sir. The Unity Bank account.
6: Unity Bank. Church account.
5: That is the church account. 00 32 32 39 37 01 01 again Unity Bank account 00 32 32 39 37 01 then the Echo Bank account also is 097 00 03215 again Echo Bank account 097 00 03215 The name of both accounts is Freedom Apostolic Revival International Ministry. God bless you.
6: Mo gbadura.
5: I pray.
6: Mo sense ore ti.
5: As you give your own offering,
6: I know for.
5: Hey, now let me speak for you. Your prayer is answered.
6: So bad then, first bank account.
5: And if you have a first bank account,
6: tabi
5: GTB. Or the GTB account.
6: Yes.
5: All well and good. Hey, man, that's your glory. Don't forget. Tomorrow morning program. Don't joke with it. This night at Ikorodu, whatever time you're hearing me, leave home.
6: Low cost
5: bus stop is where we are. At Sabo in Ikorodu. Anyone you see, tell them, I will use